0: voice. For example, when we had to put the new cell phone law in place, the students came up with the expectations and the consequences for that and helped the staff develop our policy. And it's called a student staff shared agreement on cell phone use. So it's not just the staff coming up with all of the rules and expectations. So the students are involved as well.
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0: 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A little bit of oldie throwback for you here on the Saturday afternoon music mix. I'm Neil Morning. Coming up next is going to be Meredith Brooks with Down by the River, but that is going to be after these messages.
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0: On September 10th, come together for hope, healing, and awareness at the World Suicide Prevention Awareness Day Glow Walk. 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
5: Emotions are something that all human beings have in common. Our elders have taught us the tradition of our ancestors to be happy while preparing or cooking food, because then your happy feelings will go forward to others. Do not be sad when you are gathering roots or berries, because sadness can cause the roots to dry up. When you cry at night, the spirits can hear you. Here are the words for the different emotions: happy, sad, and cry, in the three languages of the Confederate Tribes of Warm Springs, the Paiute or Numu language, the Itchishkin or Warm Springs language, and the Kiksh or Wasco language.
6: Bisha Shonami is how you say happy in Nuwa. Bisha Shonami. Bisha Shonami.
7: Kwatlani is how you say happy in Itchishkin. Kwatlani. Kwatlani.
8: Kwan Kwan is how you say happy in Kiksh. Kwan Kwan. Kwan Kwan.
6: Shara Shonami is how you say sad in Nuwa. Shara Shonami. Shara Shonami.
7: Iyauni is how you say sad in Itchishkin. Iyauni. Iyauni.
8: Kishtu is how you say sad in Kiksh. Kishtu. Kishtu.
6: Yagawan is how you say cry in Nuwa. Yagawan. Yagawan.
7: Nachtisha is how you say cry in Itchishkin. Nachtisha. Nachtisha.
8: Ikolt is how you say cry in Kiksh. Ikolt. Ikolt.
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1: Today is September 5th. On this day in 1877, Sioux Chief Crazy Horse was killed by the bayonet of a U.S. soldier. The chief allegedly resisted confinement to a jail cell. 1881, the American Red Cross provided relief for disaster for the first time. The disaster was the Great Fire of 1881 in Michigan. In 1997, Mother Teresa died in Calcutta, India, at the age of 87. A look at a local happening on this day in the past is coming up in just a moment.
2: 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In order to receive important updates from the district, please ensure your contact information is up to date by checking with your children's school. And now back to On This Day in Local History from the Jefferson County School District 509J here on KWSO.
1: From the September 5th, 1907 edition of the Madras Pioneer, E.H. Harriman, who is said to pride himself on his resemblance to Napoleon and who is easily the most colossal figure in the railroad world today, was in Madras last Sunday morning en route to Shanico on his trip of inspection through Central Oregon. With him were the general manager of the Harriman Lines in Oregon and president of the Deschutes Irrigation and Power Company, who have been pointing out to the railroad magnate the vast timbered area, the large irrigated tracts, and the hundreds of square miles of fertile plateau lands where wheat is grown. The railroad king appeared to those who saw him in Madras as a plain, courteous, affable, and thoroughly unconventional citizen who seemed to be enjoying his trip immensely and yet keenly observant of all that lay around him. He never quit asking questions about the area, the products, and the population from the time his car stopped until it started again. Mr. Harriman appeared to be greatly impressed with what he had seen of Central Oregon, but his affability never reached the point of communicating on the subject of railroad construction into this long-neglected section. September 5th, 1907.
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1: This is the Warm Springs program on KWSO. I'm Liz Smith. We are featuring Jefferson County School District 509J High School administrators, and they're sharing their thoughts on leadership, community building, and the excitement of a new academic year. Jessica Swagger is the principal at Bridges High School and 509J Online. This will be Swagger's fifth year at Bridges as principal, and she's been there much longer. She started there back in 2016 as a school counselor. Swagger says her personal goal for this and every school year is for 100% of students to graduate.
2: We as a school have been working really hard on restorative practices and non-exclusionary discipline. So all last year, my staff did professional development on restorative circles and proactive circles, and we're continuing that this year. So this year we'll still do monthly professional development towards it. And it focuses really on building community and trust. So doing proactive circles with students all the time. When we meet as a school, we go into the gym and we all sit in a circle and we talk about what needs to be talked about for all of our assemblies. What's really cool is the restorative conversations that happen after there's been conflict, and it's more about repairing relationships and keeping students in school.
1: Kelsey Snow is an assistant principal at Madras High School, and for her, she has a personal goal of continuing to build relationships with students, families, and teachers, and she's excited about the new school year.
3: Really, I want to encourage our students that they can do and achieve anything they want, whether that be they're going to head straight into the workforce when they graduate or they want to go off to college, but just that the options are limitless, and I want them to truly believe that and believe that they have the support so that they can achieve anything they set their minds to. We spend a lot of time in August prepping, and so you hit a point where you're just excited for everybody to be back and see what the year entails, whether that's what students are doing in classes or celebrating their athletics or the plays, which are incredible, celebrating art. We've got a couple new club ideas that are coming this year from our incoming freshmen, which I think is amazing. They're already feeling connected to the high school and wanting to start a club there. It's just getting to see students thrive in their, like, what they like to do, right? Whether that be a club or their athletics or their classes. So
1: Madras High School principal Tony Summers emphasizes the importance of student attendance, a strong sense of belonging, and preparing students for life after graduation, and sounds more than ready to get the school year underway.
4: I personally want to continue to make our school a place where students feel welcome and they want to be there. I'd like to see our attendance rates go up some, and I think that starts with getting students involved and stuff. It's one of the big reasons we push the athletics and the clubs and things like that. Want our kids to show up, want them to feel like they belong there, and make sure we're preparing our students for the future. I'm looking forward to getting started. I know, I'm sure some students maybe not, but we're starting a week later than normal, so it feels like we're way behind when we normally start. So I'm looking forward to getting started. I'm just kind of looking forward to everything, really. I love to watch the sports. I like to go watch the plays. I love hearing the band playing at the basketball games and things like that. Kind of excited about our college classes that we still, we keep growing the program. So we've got two new classes this year for our dual enrollment program. We've got a college history class and a college research science class that Mr. Garrett will be teaching.
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6: 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The job report on KWSO is made possible by the OnTrack OHSU program. 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

morning with time to kill. 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I saw a lone rider crossing the plain. I drew a bead on him to practice my aim. 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

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Somebody said he came from New Orleans, where he got in a fight over a Cajun queen and a crashing blow from a huge right hand sent a Louisiana fella to the promise.

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With Jackson Timbers, they started back down. 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
1: It's another full day for White Buffalo Athletics. 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

a story every man ought to know. If you want a little loving, you gotta start real slow. She's gonna love you tonight now, if you just treat her right now. Oh, squeeze her real gentle, gotta make her feel good. Tell her that you love her like you know you should. 'Cause if you don't treat her right, she won't love you tonight. If you practice my method just as hard as you can, you're gonna get a reputation as a loving man. And you'll be glad every night that you treated her right.

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4: 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It is a care coordination program that will help you manage your health care needs and benefits so that you can get the best service for your health care needs.
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5: 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The Little League Board of Directors election will be held Thursday, September 8th at 6:30 p.m. Board positions include president, vice president, secretary, treasurer, player agent, umpire in charge, coaching coordinator, and safety officer. 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
1: He blesses the boys as they stand in line. 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

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The stench of death drifts up to the skies. A young soldier so ill

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There's an old Australian stockman lying, dying. And he gets himself up onto one elbow and he turns to his mates who are gathered round and he says, "Watch me wallabies feed, mate. Watch me wallabies feed. They're a dangerous breed, mate. So watch

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Like, keep playing till I shoot through blue. 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

evening, about midnight, he'd jump on his camel named Clyde and ride silently through the night to the Sultan's tent, where he would secretly meet up with Fatima of the Seven Veils, the swingin'est number one dancer in the Sultan's whole harem. 'Cause like him and her had a thing going, you know, and they'd been carrying on for some time now behind the Sultan's back. And you could hear him talk to his camel as he rode out across the dunes. His voice would cut through the still night desert air, and he'd say, oh, yo. Which is Aramaic for whoa, babies. And Clyde say, well, he brought his camel to a screeching halt in the rear of Fatima's tent. Jumped off Clyde, snuck around the corner and into the tent he went. There he saw Fatima laying on a zebra skin rug, with rings on her fingers and bells on her toes and a bone in her nose, ho ho. There she was, friends and neighbors laying there in all her radiant beauty, eating on a raisin and a grape and an apricot and a pomegranate, a bowl of chitterlings, two bananas, three Hershey bars, and sipping on an Orozco cup, listening to her transistor, watching the Grand Ole Opry, and reading Mad Magazine while she sung, "Does your chewing gum lose its flavor?" And Ahab walk up to her and he say, "Oh yeah, yeah, yeah, oh yeah, oh yeah." Which is Aramaic for, "Let's twist again like we did last summer, babies." And she say,

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0: If you're approached by law enforcement, remember, you have rights. You have the right to remain silent under the Fifth Amendment. You do not have to answer questions or sign documents. Under the Fourth Amendment, you can refuse searches and do not have to allow entry into your home without a warrant signed by a judge. Stay calm, ask for identification, and clearly state your rights. Knowing your rights helps protect you and ensures fair treatment under the law.
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2: Just gotta get some things off my chest. 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
1: Hello, Warm Springs community. I am Officer Moran of the Warm Springs Police Department, and I am also an enrolled Warm Springs Trail member. Today, I am here to talk about a general safety topic labeled See Something, Say Something. This generally means if you notice or see behavior or circumstances that seem unusual or potentially dangerous, please report it to law enforcement so that it can be checked out even if it turns out to be nothing. Reports should be based on actions and facts that you have observed, such as actual physical acts or threats of violence, or someone breaking into a residence, car, or building. This even expands into abuse and neglect incidents.
2: Building a digital defense against broken hearts. While anyone can be a victim of this fraud, the bad actors are known to target women over the age of 40 who are widowed, divorced, elderly, and or disabled. The victim just wants connection and companionship. The bad guy generally wants cold hard cash. He may be direct about it and just ask for you to send him money for some big emergency. To avoid meeting in person, romance scammers often claim to live or work in other parts of the country or the world. Eventually, these criminals will ask for cash. He may say he needs money to move back home or to pay for some emergency. They likely will try to trick victims into releasing personal information that they can exploit for further scams or to sell for more profit. Here are some warning signs. Your new love wants you to leave the dating app where you met to move to a more private messaging option, such as text. He wants you to send compromising photos or videos of yourself. His photo appears to be a glamour shot, or her profile is just too perfect. And of course, there's always the ask for money or the ask to help move money. Here are some things that you can do to avoid the pitfalls of a bad online breakup. Research your new love. Use online search tools to see whether the profile links to other scams. Question any relationship where your virtual soulmate always has an excuse as to why he or she can't visit in person. Don't travel to meet someone. Finally, be careful about how much information you post online. A good scammer can turn a tiny bit of detail into a very effective romantic pitch. We ask victims to come forward so that we can identify those who are committing these crimes and protect others in the process. You should report that incident to the FBI's Internet Crime Complaint Center at www.ic3.gov.
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0: This is the Warm Springs program on KWSO. I'm Liz Smith. Jefferson County School District 509J is getting ready for the new school year. At Madras High School, administrators encourage all students to learn about and be involved in everything the high school has to offer. They have over 20 different athletic programs and over 30 clubs. Madras High School Principal Tony Summers.
1: When you compare us to other schools in the region, we have more CTE programs. We have more dual enrollment classes that they can take. I would venture a guess that we probably have more clubs than most schools because we don't say no. Like, if you've got a good club and it's something that could be done, we're going to probably let it run. So, but I would want everybody to know if they have any ideas or suggestions, we're always open to things. So make sure you let us know.
2: That's one thing I really appreciate about our teachers and our team, too, is that when students have an idea and they bring it forward, people find a way to make it work. And so I agree. I think we have a lot of offerings when it comes to courses and clubs and athletics. But if students, I mean, even just last year, girls wanted to do flag football. And so Mr. Stahl worked to find a way to make that work, and it became a club, and they did great.
0: That's Madras High School Assistant Principal Kelsey Snow. Principal Summers says there are also 16 different college classes that are taught at MHS.
1: These are dual enrollment classes, so students get college credit and their high school credit when they take these classes. The majority of them are through Central Oregon Community College. We have two or three classes that are through Southern Oregon University. And then our ag classes that are dual enrollment are through Lynn Benton Community College. So these classes, all these teachers that teach the classes are articulated with the colleges that they're affiliated with to be able to teach them. So they're teaching the same content and the same level and rigor that you would get at a college. But you get to do it at high school and earn your high school credits at the same time. We are pretty fortunate that the district and high school come together and help pay for those college credits too, so our students don't have to pay for any of that. So last year we had 644 classes that students took through the college classes. So, and they earned 1,549 college credits all together last school year.
0: Incoming freshmen at Madras High can expect to get a lot of guidance on keeping up with their academics and support where they need it. Summers plans to really focus in on the ninth grade on-track program, which saw a decline in numbers last year.
1: What that means is incoming ninth graders earning at least 6 credits. So to be considered on track, you have to earn 6 credits a school year. You have 4 years of school, you have to earn 24 credits. So for a ninth grader at the end of their year to be considered on track, they had to have earned 6 credits. This year we took a pretty good dip on that, and I'd like to see us get back to well above 80%. I'd like to see us get closer to 85 to 90% of our freshman students being on track at the end of the year. Because that's a big driving force and an indicator of how well the student's going to do for the rest of their school career at the high school level and whether or not they'll graduate. So the more kids we can have on track at the end of the year, the better off we are. So that's been one of my big focuses. This year we're going to really hammer it hard just because I don't like the dip that we had this last year and our number of kids that are on track. So
0: parents and guardians are encouraged to reach out to school staff and administrators to offer feedback and ideas and to ask questions.
1: I think we're very open-minded. I think most of our teachers are open-minded, and we're open to ideas and suggestions. So if people have ideas or thoughts or things that they think might improve our school, we'd definitely love to hear them. Well, they could email any of us. They could call the office and ask to talk to one of us. Once school gets going, it is kind of hard to catch us sometimes, but we'll always return phone calls or just stop by. If you just stop by the high school and you say, hey, I want to talk to, you know, Mr. Summers or Mr. Stahl or whoever, Ms. Snow, then they'll track us down.
0: All Madras High School students and their families are invited to the Buffs Are Back barbecue on September 8th from 4:30 to 6:30 at the high school.
1: It's a good time to come out and get some hot dogs and chips and cookies and check out all of our clubs and our athletic teams and see what's going on. Incoming freshmen can tour the schools and figure out where all their classes are before they come in the next day for their first day of school. But it's just a great time for everybody to come out and see what's available. We want to get kids involved in stuff.
0: It's back to school time on the Warm Springs program on 91.9 FM, KWSO.

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0: KWSO is public media serving the Warm Springs Reservation and Central Oregon. Like us on Facebook for local news, information, photos of local happenings, and interesting links. And when you like one of our posts, please click on KWSO, then click like, follow, and share.
1: 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I am Officer Moran of the Warm Springs Police Department. 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

0: 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It's back to school time.
1: 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I am going shopping for clothes, shoes, and socks. 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
5: In Ichishkin, say tuktu. When you want somebody to hurry up, tuktu, tuktu.
6: In Kixt, say kolt kolt. When you want somebody to hurry up, kolt kolt, kolt kolt.
7: In Nuwa, say yubby up. When you want someone to hurry up, yubby up, yubby up.
5: In Ichishkin, say winum. When you want somebody to come here, winum, winum.
6: 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When you want someone to come here, umpty, umpty.
7: In Nuwa, say kimau. When you want someone to come here, kimau, kimau.
5: In Ichishkin, say ch-chu. When you want someone to be quiet, ch-chu, ch-chu.
6: In Kixt, say shaganamchuch. When you want someone to be quiet, shaganamchuch, shaganamchuch.
7: In Nuwa, say gai anipan. When you want someone to be quiet, gai anipan, gai anipan.
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2: 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It means healthy, strong life.
3: 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hotline. 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

0: that I call to headman out of dust. 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
1: This is the Warm Springs program on KWSO. I'm Liz Smith. We are talking with high school administrators in the Jefferson County School District 509J as we get ready for the new school year. Madras High School Assistant Principal and Athletic Director Walter Stahl shares that fall sports practices kicked off in mid-August, but reassures students that there are still opportunities to get involved.
2: We have over 260 athletes who registered for a sport this fall, and 70% of those athletes registered for another sport, so they're a multi-sport athlete. But it is not too late, you know, if you are an incoming freshman, to come check some things out. Cross country, girls soccer, football, we're always looking for some more bodies, people to, you know, be involved, especially for our incoming freshmen. My one piece of advice is to get involved. These 4 years go fast. You know, we have over 21 different athletic programs and over 30 clubs. If you're not in athletics, we got something for everybody. So September 8th, we'll have that Buffs Are Back. Please come out, see what is going on, and introduce yourself to our coaches and advisors.
1: That Buffs Are Back barbecue is on Tuesday, September 8th from 4:30 to 6:30 p.m. Attendees can grab hot dogs, chips, and water while taking care of back-to-school things like picking up schedules, lockers, ASB cards, and parking passes, ordering yearbooks, and exploring various clubs and activities. Stahl also shares updates on the daily activity bus serving Warm Springs.
2: So one big announcement I wanted to make that is for our, especially for our incoming freshmen, but also anybody who uses the activity bus. We have an activity bus that picks up our kids from after school practices. All our practices go from about 3:45 to 6 p.m. At 6:15, our bus meets right outside the greenhouse. We'll take kids all the way to the community center in Warm Springs every single day, Monday through Friday. That bus will start our first day of school September 9th. So if anybody has any questions, feel free to send me an email. I'll make sure we have some stuff out on social media and Parent Square. But I know there are a lot of parents and guardians asking, and I just wanted to make sure people knew when that was going to start and what kind of that looked like.
1: In his role as Madras High School's athletic director, Stahl has observed how school sports uniquely foster a strong sense of community.
2: One of the things I think is really cool is, you know, at athletic events, you know, you have people, see that number up there? I graduated in 1976. You know, people stick around, and their parents, grandparents, and it really brings that community closer together because a lot of our parents or grandparents went to Madras High School. And they feel proud of that. And I think our kids feel proud of that as well. I think that's really a bonded moment too. Both our community, Warm Springs, Madras, and, you know, especially when we play Crook County, you know, we bond together. So.
1: A key priority for the athletic department at Madras High is the retention and professional growth of its coaching staff.
2: When we were fortunate enough to be picked as a pilot program, for a coaching training by OSAA, one of five schools in the state of Oregon. And we were really fortunate this year. We didn't have to do too much hiring for coaches. A lot of these coaches are coming back for a second, third, fourth, fifth year. And we really want to develop the coaches that we have here. We love being competitive, but also we want to instill values that, you know, our kids are going to use the rest of their life. So this training will be taken starting now, all the way until November, and we'll have some outside people come in and meet with our coaches to really develop them. So really excited about that.
1: It's back to school time on the Warm Springs program on 91.9 FM, KWSO.

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It was just two lovers sitting in the car, listening to Blonde, falling for each other. Pink and orange skies, feeling super childish. No Donald Glover. Missed call from my mother.

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Feet up on the dash, driving nowhere fast, burning through the summer. Radio on blast, make the moment last. She got solar power. Minutes feel like hours.

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0: This is our people and Mother Earth on KWSO. It's back to school time.
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4: Weather can be warm when the sun is out. When it rains, things get wet. When the sun is out, the temperature can be hot. In the wintertime, it can be cold outside. There are phrases to describe each of those situations in the three languages of the Confederate tribes of Warm Springs.
5: Stugwilchti, that's kicked for rainy. Stugwilchti. Stugwilchti.
6: Bautma, that's nuwa for rain. Bautma. Bautma.
7: That's Ichishkin for rain.
5: Agatlach, that's kicked for sun. Agatlach. Agatlach.
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5: 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Ichlochtich.
6: 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Uditte. Uditte.
7: Lachweicht, that's Ichishkin for hot. Lachweicht. Lachweicht.
5: I chash, that's kicked for cold. I chash. I chash.
6: 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Izits. Izits.
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0: 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Like us on Facebook for local news, information, photos of local happenings, and interesting links. And when you like one of our posts, please click on KWSO, then click like, follow, and share.
1: Hello, Warm Springs community. I am Officer Moran of the Warm Springs Police Department. I am also an enrolled Warm Springs Trail member. Today, I am here to talk about general public safety. 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One, have a valid driver's license or a licensed driver. Two, use your seat belts. 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Four, make sure your vehicle has working lights and turn signals and use appropriately. 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
1: Nich ewa skwe chikuk in me tlach matananma. Hello again, my dear people. Today we will learn to play musical chairs in Itchishkin. Here are some of the words. Pachaskwe, Friday's lesson, musical chairs.
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2: 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Auch naichti.
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2: Konaititi. Waichtiti.
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2: Waichtiti. Nichti aitsawas.
1: Put your chair away.
2: Nichti aitsawas. Anam tachana wapatasla.
1: Now you are my helper.
2: Anam tachana wapatasla. Katutiti.
1: Everybody stop.
2: Katutiti.
1: That wraps it up for this week's lessons. There are many long words in this week's lessons. We hope many of you are practicing the language out there. Because the Itchishkin language is the Warm Spring Tribe's, at one time was spoken every day by our ancestors and should never be forgotten.
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Little Thunder. Calling all teams. You don't have to be in a regalia, just a father and daughter. Come on out and be a part of the competition. Please come on out.

0: 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We'd like to honor these this team. That's
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1: 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Aga al-Khalma. 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Sitkum san.
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1: 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Kaduch itchlam.
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1: 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Aga al chalma.
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1: 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Walogmuchchi.
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1: Walogmuchchi. Kaya. In chlamchk.
2: No, I just ate.
1: Kaya. In chlamchk. Dan igim chalmuch.
2: What did you eat?
1: Dan igim chalmuch. Yukst itaki.
2: Cooked turkey.
1: Yukst itaki. Mukshdit chi.
2: Are you full?
1: Mukshdit chi. Nukshdit.
2: Yes, I'm full.
1: Nukshdit.
2: I'm definitely hungry now. And can't wait until Thanksgiving.
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1: Hello, Warm Springs community. I am Officer Moran of the Warm Springs Police Department. I am also an enrolled Warm Springs Trail member. 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Six, there are extremely dry conditions, so please be aware of sparks from grills and cigarettes and other fire usage when outside. 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
1: Hello, Warm Springs community. I am Officer Moran of the Warm Springs Police Department, and I am also an enrolled Warm Springs Trail member. Today, I am here to talk about a general safety topic labeled See Something, Say Something. This generally means if you notice or see behavior or circumstances that seem unusual or potentially dangerous, please report it to law enforcement so that it can be checked out even if it turns out to be nothing. Reports should be based on actions and facts that you have observed, such as actual physical acts or threats of violence, or someone breaking into a residence, car, or building. This even expands into abuse and neglect incidents.
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4: Tiny Todd, 6 and under, we're going to call upon you at this time to come on out. 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
4: All right, so we're going to go right back top of the drum order. We're going to go on down to Battlestone. Get a Tiny Tot song together here this afternoon. So 6 and under, all of them, boys and girls, they said. So come on out, 6 and under, Tiny Tots. Our royalty, we need our... The family, we'll have the family come on up. Bridget McConville as well, Rosebud and Riley. On Thursday, Riley came out for the first time as a new joiner. So this is part of his new joining is to pay it forward to his specific category of the Tiny Tot 6 and under. Test 1, 2. All right, so we're going to be coming on over to Battlestone, be standing by with the song. All the Tiny Tots, 6 and under, I believe we got them out there. So we're going to come on down to Battlestone featuring the Amish gentleman there.

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0: Uh-huh. What do you say there, Warm Springs? Round of applause. Our all-around contestants almost look like a team dance there.
1: Oh. It's time for a listing of what's going on in Warm Springs. 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
2: Hey there, Warm Springs and KWSO listeners. Samaya can here at KWSO giving you your Sunday community calendar. Let us get right on into it. The Mtolius Friends Food Pantry at 575 Hood Avenue is open from 9 a.m. to 12 p.m. and again from 2 p.m. to 4 p.m. Monday is Labor Day, which is a federal holiday. The tribal organization will be closed as well as all programs at the Warm Springs Health and Wellness Center, so just be sure to keep that in mind. The Oregon Employment Department's Mobile Worksource Oregon Center will be in Warm Springs at the Community Center parking lot from 9:30 to 3:30 on Tuesday, September 8th. 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

0: Kindergarten families should have received a warm welcoming letter detailing staggered orientation schedules with individual family conferences on September 9th, split student start days on September 10th and the 11th, and all kindergarten classes starting on Monday, September 14th. Warm Springs Head Start's first day of school will be Monday, September 14th. Head Start has their open house, which is set for Wednesday, September 16th from 5 to 7:30 p.m., so be sure to go check that out. The next legal clinic in Warm Springs is on Tuesday, September 8th from 9 a.m. to noon at the Community Action Team building. Free civil legal help is available for those who qualify, including wills, estate planning, expungement, tenement, and employee rights, as well as domestic violence protection and public benefits. 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Warm Springs Suicide Prevention and Lions for Life are hosting a glow walk in recognition of World Suicide Prevention Awareness Day on Thursday, September 10th. Registration will begin at 7:15 p.m. at the Campus Pavilion, and the walk starts at 7:30. There will be pizza and a presentation afterwards. Joy Harjo, the 23rd U.S. Poet Laureate, will be presenting on Evening of Poetry and Conversation at the YM Youth Center on Wednesday, September 16th. She'll be giving a reading and share stories about the struggles, challenges, and joys of coming of age, followed by a Q&A session with the audience and the program to begin at 5 p.m. We share KWSO's Community Counter daily on your radio station, on our website at kwso.org, and on your phone with the KWSO app. Take care out there.
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6: All right, second song. Young Bull.

say they're Warm Springs of the month. We're going to move on over to Vandal Nation. These guys are all bachelors as well. They are looking for snags, be temporary China chis as well. Vandal Nation, let's keep them going.

0: Aha, thank you there. Vandal Nation, Young Bull, next drum group in order. Once again, non-native relatives, come on out and dance with us. Experience native culture. You're welcome to come and dance with us during these times of inner travels.
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4: Mitch Anthony here with today's Daily Dose. Joel Goodman, director of the Humor Project, thinks we seriously need to take a new look at humor in the workplace. Goodman, who holds a doctorate in education, teaches anyone who will listen how humor can be used to make everything from businesses to hospitals run better. Too many workplaces are over-serious because they have misconceptions about humor at work. Humor does not equal joke-telling or goofing off in front of the customer, Goodman said. We need to reach our goals, but at the same time, we don't have to take ourselves so seriously. But what about the bottom line? To answer that, Goodman points to the example set by Southwest Airlines. Southwest encourages employees to have fun at work and to have a sense of humor. They are the highest-rated airline for customer satisfaction and have been in the black for the last 25 years, a rare achievement in the airline industry. They make lots of money but have lots of fun, Goodman said. They do not hire someone without a sense of humor. When employees feel free to loosen up around their managers or colleagues, their stress levels go down, and that translates into healthier employees. For those who wish to survive in today's business climate, humor is a part of serious business. This is Mitch Anthony reminding you once again that life is whatever you make it.
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0: Hey, and that was Some Men's Traditional by Whitefish Bay Singers here on KWSO. 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
1: 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This is simply a new twist using old-style techniques. You post something on social media. You, for instance, are venting about how your bike is missing. 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Check references, and not necessarily the ones he gave you. If you are the victim of an online fraud, report the incident at www.ic3.gov.
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3: 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The job report on KWSO is made possible by the OnTrack OHSU program. 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

0: Hey, and that was some Inner Tribal by Blackfoot Confederacy here on KWSO. You listen to Talking Drum this morning until 8, and then we have the Warm Springs Language, Culture, and History Hour. So keep it here on KWSO.
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1: Springs program on KWSO. I'm Liz Smith. As the principal of Bridges High School and 509J Online, Jess Swagger draws on years of firsthand experience with the school, having started as a school counselor at Bridges in 2016 before stepping into the principal's office 5 years ago. She explains how Bridges diverges from the traditional bell-driven schedule of standard high schools like Madras, beginning with its distinctively smaller size.
2: We have around 60 students at Bridges. And then we also have a satellite campus here in Warm Springs that we call Roots. It used to be a different program. Now it's just a satellite campus of our Bridges program. So we also, since we're so small, we're able to know every student really well. And we have a very small staff. We're able to offer a lot of help to each student individually, and each student's able to create an individual education plan. So let's say a student comes to us and they have a job because they need to work to take care of their family. They can maybe come up with a plan where they come and work at Bridges in the mornings, and in the afternoon they go to their job. So we're able to be pretty flexible with that. We also have the online option. So if a student has really, their job is at night and they need to sleep part of the day and it's not really feasible to come into town, they can use the online program at home, or they can use the online program at Roots to do schooling on their time and when it's good for them, and then they can still graduate high school.
1: Swagger notes that most of their students face unique hurdles, whether they are behind on credits, balancing a job, or navigating teen parenthood, meaning every single student requires a personalized approach to support their success.
2: One thing that's unique to Bridges is that we do GED prep testing for proficiency. So that's part of what makes us unique from the traditional school. So if a student is really far behind in one subject, they can take the GED test in that subject and get credits towards their high school diploma. So we don't award GEDs. We use it as proficiency testing towards a high school diploma. And it's a really fast way for students to make up credits. So it's really beneficial for youth who are farther behind in getting credits for high school.
1: The Roots program is a satellite campus in Warm Springs, providing a space for students to complete their online coursework locally.
2: It's in one of the modular buildings down at the old grade school. We have one full-time teacher there, and then we have a half-time educational assistant there. And it is all online, so there's no direct instruction, but our online program is fully down there for students, and they can do all of their classwork there with a teacher in the room. So it offers the flexibility of staying in Warm Springs and getting your schooling done.
1: Swagger expresses pride in the program's impact and gratitude for the strong partnerships they share with the local community.
2: Warm Springs Community Action and Papalaksamisha come into the school and do NASU and the financial literacy program. And I'm really proud of all of our graduates. We graduated 55 students last year, which is one of our biggest classes. And I'm just really proud of all those students who worked really hard to get through and earn their high school diplomas.
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2: 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I am Officer Moran of the Warm Springs Police Department. 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
1: Hello, Warm Springs community. I am Officer Moran of the Warm Springs Police Department, and I am also an enrolled Warm Springs Trail member. Today, I am here to talk about a general safety topic labeled See Something, Say Something. This generally means if you notice or see behavior or circumstances that seem unusual or potentially dangerous, please report it to law enforcement so that it can be checked out even if it turns out to be nothing. Reports should be based on actions and facts that you have observed, such as actual physical acts or threats of violence, or someone breaking into a residence, car, or building. This even expands into abuse and neglect incidents.
2: Everyone seems to have something to say about head lice. Parents, teachers, nurses, doctors, politicians, newspapers, and websites. But we kids are almost always left out of the conversation. Some people make kids feel bad when they get lice. But Brittany's grandmother made her feel better. She helped her understand that it can happen to anyone, and it wasn't her fault. When Jake's hair started feeling itchy, he was worried, but he thought it would just go away and didn't want his mom to be upset. Jake wishes someone had told him that asking for help from his mom was the first thing he needed to do. That's why we kids need to be part of the conversation. If we aren't included, our imaginations run wild. Because it's not about lice, it's about kids.
3: Have a conversation with your kids about head lice. Do routine checks so if they have lice, you can catch it early. Anyone can get head lice, and although we hate to think about it, it's important to know what to do. Have open conversations so your kids know to do what they can to avoid coming into contact with lice, why it's so important to routinely screen, and what treatment's involved in dealing with it.
4: Si la policía se acerca a usted, recuerde que tiene derechos. 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

0: And that was a war dance song by Wide Spot Singers here on KWSO. It's Talking Drum on KWSO until 8 when you can hear the Warm Springs Language, Culture, and History Hour. After that, it's Big Band Music at 9 with Swinging Down the Lane. 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At 11, it's Indigenous music and interviews from our First Nation friends on Reclaimed. 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
1: 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Like us on Facebook for local news, information, photos of local happenings, and interesting links. 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
2: In 1924, the United States granted citizenship to all Native Americans born in the U.S.
3: The right to vote, however, was governed by state law, and some of those states barred Native Americans from voting until 1957.
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4: Depending on the day, there are three different greetings. It's good to know the right greeting for the right time of the day in each of the three distinct languages of the Confederate Tribes of Warm Springs.
5: Nich maitzki is ichishkin for good morning. Nich maitzki. Nich maitzki.
6: Bisha awomwa is nuwa for good morning. Bisha awomwa. Bisha awomwa.
7: Itukti karuch is kikst for good morning. Itukti karuch. Itukti karuch.
5: Nich patchwai is ichishkin for good afternoon. Nich patchwai. Nich patchwai.
6: Bisha tapino is nuwa for good afternoon. Bisha tapino. Bisha tapino.
7: Itukti wigwa is kikst for good afternoon. Itukti wigwa. Itukti wigwa.
5: Nich klawit is ichishkin for good evening. Nich klawit. Nich klawit.
6: Bisha yogano is nuwa for good evening. 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Bisha yogano.
7: Itukti chushtich is kikst for good evening. Itukti chushtich. Itukti chushtich.
5: So when it's morning, you can say, Nich maitzki. Nich maitzki.
6: Bisha awomwa. Bisha awomwa.
7: Itukti karuch. Itukti karuch.
5: When it's afternoon, you can greet people with Nich patchwai. Nich patchwai.
6: Bisha tapino. Bisha tapino.
7: Itukti wigwa. Itukti wigwa.
5: And in the evening, say, Nich klawit. Nich klawit.
6: Bisha yogano. Bisha yogano.
7: Itukti chushtich. Itukti chushtich.
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0: Depending on the day, there are three different greetings. It's good to know the right greeting for the right time of the day in each of the three distinct languages of the Confederate Tribes of Warm Springs. There's Itchiskeen or Warm Springs language, the Paiute or Numu language, and the Wasco or Kix language. Here are Warm Springs culture and heritage language teachers Dallas Winisha, Selena Cooper, and Shayla Stwire.
1: Nich Maitzki is Itchiskeen for good morning. Nich Maitzki. Nich Maitzki.
2: Bisha Awamwa is Nuwa for good morning. Bisha Awamwa. Bisha Awamwa.
3: Itukti Karuch is Kixed for good morning. Itukti Karuch. Itukti Karuch.
1: Nich Pachwai is Itchishkin for good afternoon. Nich Pachwai. Nich Pachwai.
2: Bisha Tapino is Nuwa for good afternoon. Bisha Tapino. Bisha Tapino.
3: Itukti Wigwa is Kixed for good afternoon. Itukti Wigwa. Itukti Wigwa.
1: Nich Klawit is Itchishkin for good evening. Nich Klawit. Nich Klawit.
2: Bisha Yogano is Nuwa for good evening. Bisha Yogano. Bisha Yogano.
3: Itukti Chushtich is Kixed for good evening. Itukti Chushtich. Itukti Chushtich.
1: So when it's morning, you can say, Nich Maitzki. Nich Maitzki.
2: Bisha Awamwa. Bisha Awamwa.
3: Itukti Karuch. Itukti Karuch.
1: When it's afternoon, you can greet people with Nich Pachwai. Nich Pachwai.
2: Bisha Tapino. Bisha Tapino.
3: Itukti Wigwa. Itukti Wigwa.
1: And in the evening, say Nich Klawit. Nich Klawit.
2: Bisha Yogano. Bisha Yogano.
3: Itukti Chushtich. Itukti Chushtich.
1: That completes today's language lesson.
0: Language lessons for greetings in Itchiskeen, Numu, and Kixed, the three languages of the Confederate Tribes of Warm Springs.
4: We are happy to share words to use with your little one, or perhaps when you babysit. 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
5: Akashkash.
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5: Sky.
4: Little.
5: Iha.
4: To him.
5: Kashkash.
4: Little boy.
5: Uzos.
4: Rock.
5: Aha.
4: To her. Rocking tune.
5: Uzos tla.
4: Rock the baby.
5: Uzos aha.
4: Rock the baby girl.
5: Us us echa.
4: Rock the baby boy.
5: Akashkash. Isiak. Akashkash.
4: Little girl. Little girl.
5: Ikashkash. Isiak. Akashkash.
4: Little boy, little boy. In case you need a reminder, the key words are
5: Akashkash.
4: Little girl.
5: Itziak.
4: Little.
5: Icha.
4: To him.
5: Ikashkash.
4: Little boy.
5: Us us.
4: Rock.
5: acha.
4: To her.
5: Ia palsa.
4: Diaper.
5: Imi.
4: You.
5: E chicht.
4: Diaper.
5: Chuk.
4: Full of pee. Changing baby's diapers.
5: Aki quint.
4: Diaper pins.
5: Ia pasla.
4: Diaper.
5: Ichich.
4: Another word for diaper.
5: Emixdi.
4: Pee, you stink.
5: Emichok.
4: You have a wet diaper.
5: Emi patsla iam lulit.
4: Your diaper is dirty.
5: Chunk idia gachu.
4: Baby cream. Or other words, deer grease.
5: Agadamahla mchuch.
4: Now you're clean. Here is another look at the key words in today's lesson.
5: Ia pasla.
4: Diaper.
5: Imi.
4: You.
5: Ichich.
4: Diaper.
5: Chuk.
4: Full of pee.
5: Baba.
4: Eat.
5: Mchuch.
4: You.
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4: Fall.
5: Lala.
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5: Anana.
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5: Lala.
4: Leave it alone.
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4: 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And again, if you need a reminder of today's key words, here we go.
5: Baba.
4: Eat.
5: Amchuch.
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5: Bow.
4: Fall.
5: Lala.
4: No.
5: Anana.
4: Her.
5: Il cow.
4: Baby board.
5: Bush.
4: Go to sleep.
5: Bead.
4: Still.
5: Il cow.
4: Baby board.
5: It kakaya yaguadet.
4: Bow.
5: Salukt.
4: Put her in her board.
5: Silukt.
4: Put him in his board.
5: Ush mchuch.
4: Go to sleep.
5: Bir mchuch.
4: Keep still.
5: Your cow.
4: Baby board.
5: Ush.
4: Go to sleep.
5: Bir.
4: Still.
5: Auf Kama, I am Gokalaya.
4: See you later.
5: Awi.
4: Little brother.
5: Sina.
4: Little sister.
5: Wakash.
4: Baby.
5: Il kush kush.
4: The baby.
5: Imi awi.
4: Your little brother.
5: Sina.
4: Your baby sister.
5: Wakash.
4: Baby, that isn't quite walking or talking.
5: Il kush kush lukwal.
4: The baby is crying.
5: Il kush kush ich gul gil kow.
4: The baby is crying.
5: Im chultukshmet.
4: Nurse the baby. Here is another look at the key words.
5: Awi.
4: Little brother.
5: Sina.
4: Little sister.
5: Wakash.
4: Baby.
5: Il kush kush.
4: The baby.
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8: Khadamt muit.
9: Where are you going?
8: Khadamt muit.
9: Where are you going?
7: Now that you have heard today's phrase, say it to yourself after you hear it again.
8: Chadamt muit. 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
0: 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Ish ishash.
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0: 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Ish puyan mach.
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0: 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Ish dudush.
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0: 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Init idala. Anuya store yumpt.
1: 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I'm going to the store.
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1: They're going to buy food.
0: 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Shugdukht aga eat chdalchlum.
1: Now they're carrying their food.
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1: That's it for today's lesson. We hope you enjoyed learning with us today.
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4: Since time immemorial, Indian people of the Columbia River and Middle Oregon would gather for the purpose of conducting business, but also for fun. Families would travel great distances to spend time catching up with relatives and friends. There would be time set aside for sharing food and also for singing and dancing. Native social dancing was unique to each tribe and band across the regions. Know your tribes and their songs and dances. Butterfly Dance Song. From the Tribal Cultural Archives, this song and its dance help teach several things. How things were created by the Creator. How the butterfly came to be. Of death and of sorrow. Of hope for a new or resurrected life. At some stage, as the world was created, something occurred which caused the death of all the male caterpillars. And each female caterpillar wrapped herself in a blanket of sorrow. She remained that way a long time until the kind Creator changed the female caterpillar into a new and better being so she could emerge as a butterfly. This teaches that although death seems a sorrowful thing, one must hope that a better life will come. The dance is performed by girls wrapped, cocoon-like, in their shawls. They do a slow step expressive of sorrow to the sad part of the song. When the song relates the Creator saying, "I'll change you," the dancer comes out as butterflies.

Hobo Round Dance was danced around a large bonfire outdoors. However, it is not performed anymore as very few know the song. It was a typical round dance for all tribes.

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0: 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Pitchano.
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0: Watam. Kauk ku wukhat awas.
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0: Kauk ku wukhat awas. Wasas.
1: Boat.
0: Wasas. Auna wautukatasha. Pitchanu yao.
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0: Auna wautukatasha. 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Blue Lake ku Trout Lake. Iwa watam.
1: Blue Lake and Trout Lake are lakes.
0: Blue Lake ku Trout Lake. Iwa watam.
1: Dallas, a one punch. Au ku wahat dawasna.
0: Dallas, get the canoe and paddles.
1: Dallas, a one punch. 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
0: Dana, auna. A wumpshi tasha. Wasas.
1: Dana, let's go borrow a boat.
0: Dana, auna. A wumpshi tasha. Wasas. Kumish. Tune in tomorrow for more camping lessons.
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3: Today is September 6th. On this day in 1620, the Pilgrims left on the Mayflower from Plymouth, England, to settle in the New World. 1901, President William McKinley was shot and mortally wounded. He died 8 days later. In 1959, the first Barbie doll was sold by Mattel Toy Corporation. A look at a local happening on this day in the past is coming up in just a moment.
4: 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District information can be found at the district's website at jcsd.k12.or.us. There you can find calendar information, links to each school in 509J, school board agendas and meeting dates, resources for families, including academic and community resources. Jefferson County Community Learning Center, also known as the 21st Century Program. Power School, transportation, school menus, and more are available at their website, again, jcsd.k12.or.us. And now back to On This Day in Local History from the Jefferson County School District 509J here on KWSO.
3: This is a look at issues brought before the Warm Springs Tribal Council on this day in 1957. Mr. Panner, tribal attorney, read the existing contract between the tribes and Mr. Sullivan, tribal accountant, which provides for payment on an hourly basis. Mr. Sullivan feels that this method of payment is slow and complicated and would like to be paid by the month, the sum of $250. The council discussed this and agreed to the proposal. Mr. Sullivan would be paid a monthly salary of $250 by unanimous vote of the council. Tribal council also discussed ordinances covering livestock, namely the way that livestock rides are being conducted. It was noted that many people were distressed by this and had asked about an ordinance to cover future rides. Mr. Panner would have one drafted by the next meeting. Council also briefly discussed concessions at tribal functions. They were waiting on a letter from the PTA with their recommendations for restrictions. And juvenile delinquency was brought up, a subject that council tabled at this time, but would take up soon. September 6th, 1957.
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0: Haga.
1: Who?
0: Haga. Haga Maso.
1: Who is that?
0: Haga Maso. Haga my igyao.
1: Who came in?
0: Haga my igyao. Haga my nani.
1: Whose name is that?
0: Haga my nani. Ha'u.
1: What?
0: Ha'u. Ha'u manipani.
1: Here's, how's everything?
0: Ha'u manipan. Ha'u manai.
1: What happened?
0: Ha'u manai. Ha'u riwau.
1: What else?
0: Ha'u riwau. Hano?
1: Where?
0: Hano. Hano umia.
1: Where are you going?
0: Hano umia. Hano osumakoni.
1: Where is that woman?
0: Hano osumakoni. Hano kate.
1: Where is he sitting?
0: Hano kate. Hanano.
1: When?
0: Hanano. Hanano ra apigyauk.
1: When are we going to speak?
0: Hanano ra apigyauk. Hanano ra misumuk.
1: When are we going to gather?
0: Hanano ra misumuk. Hanano ra mitunihanyuk.
1: When are we going to have a meeting?
0: Hanano ra mitunihanyuk.
1: Talking to little children.
0: Unnoitze.
1: Oh, so sweet or cute.
0: Unnoitze. Unnoitze tawa.
1: He looks so sweet.
0: Unnoitze tawa. Unnoitze namarabwe.
1: She is dressed so cute.
0: Unnuitsi namarabui. Unnuitsi ibua.
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0: 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Muatsi.
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0: 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Imu atse hima utu bimua.
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0: Imu atse hima utu bimua. 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
0: Imu atse uha tiayai. 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
0: I hutsi uha puchai. I hutsi hau umanaik.
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0: I hutsi hau umanaik. Iduamatsi.
1: My dear children.
0: 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Iduamatsi na kapani.
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0: 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Iduamatsi ma wamipani.
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0: Iduamatsi ma wamipani. Iduamatsi itikau.
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0: Iduamatsi itikau.
1: Daily activities.
0: Hau ya awamwa.
1: How are you this morning?
0: Hau ya awamwa. Yavi yotseo.
1: Hurry and get up.
0: Yavi yotseo. Nitiguhanyok.
1: I'm going to cook.
0: Nitiguhanyok. No, you're not washa.
1: Everyone wash up.
0: No, you're not washa. Yabi up.
1: Hurry up.
0: Yabi up. Yabi namahanyo.
1: Hurry and get dressed.
0: Yabi namahanyo. It's a perhazi wang yo.
1: Comb your hair.
0: It's a perhazi wang yo. A mako white anigyo.
1: Put your shoes on.
0: A mako white anigyo. Haga.
1: Who?
0: Haga. Haga maso.
1: Who is that?
0: Haga maso. Haga my igyo.
1: Who came in?
0: Haga my igyo. Haga myo nani.
1: Whose name is that?
0: Haga myo nani. Hao.
1: What?
0: Hao. Hao manipun.
1: How's everything?
0: Hao manipun. Hao manai.
1: What happened?
0: Hao manai. Hao riwao.
1: What else?
0: Hao riwao. Hano.
1: Where?
0: Hano. Hano umia.
1: Where are you going?
0: Hano umia. Hano osumogoni.
1: Where is that woman?
0: Hano osumogoni. Hano kate.
1: Where is he sitting?
0: Hano kate. Hanano.
1: When?
0: Hanano. Hanano ra apigyauk.
1: When are we going to speak?
0: Hanano ra apigyauk. Hanano ra misumuk.
1: When are we going to gather?
0: Hanano ra misumuk. Hanano ra miteni hanyuk.
1: When are we going to have a meeting?
0: Hana no ra miteni hanyok. Mererigazi kutuam yaruana.
1: Talking to little children.
0: Unnoitsi.
1: Oh, so sweet or cute.
0: Unnoitsi. Unnoitsi tabu.
1: He looks so sweet.
0: Unnoitsi tabu. Unnoitsi namarabu.
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0: 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Unuitsi ibua.
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0: Imuatsi hima utubimua. 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
0: Ihutsi hau umanaiku. Iduamatsi.
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0: 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Iduamatsi inakapani.
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1: Daily activities.
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0: Hau uya amamoa. Yabi yotsio.
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0: 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Umuga kai haunne.
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0: 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Umagai numatu de water.
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0: Umagai numatu de water. Sadia dame mabunigyak.
1: Maybe later we will go visit them.
0: 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Punidua.
1: See you later.
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0: Hello again. You're swinging down the lane with David Miller. I send warm greetings to listeners to station KTXK in Texarkana, Texas. If you tuned in last week, you were introduced to one of America's foremost composers of popular songs. Yes, his name might not have been familiar, but chances are that you were familiar with several of Julie Stein's songs. The good news is that we have even more of his compositions to present over the next hour. We start off with a composition that he created for a 1964 theatrical production. The show was Funny Girl. The lead role went to Barbara Streisand, who also played that role in the movie version. The song we're about to hear was a collaboration between Julie Stein and Bob Merrill. I know you're expecting me to bring you the Streisand version, but I have chosen instead to ask Judy Garland to sing Don't Rain on My Parade.
1: Now this is, they can just vamp while I try to explain. It's a very exciting night for me. Naturally, I'm back home and Liza's here with me. And I think that's kind of marvelous. And I don't know one word of the next song. And it's really a tongue twister. So if I fail, you won't help me. Well,
2: shall we try?
1: You think we'll make it?
2: I don't know.
1: Let's try, go.

As I have mentioned from time to time, millions of people used to tune their radios on Saturday evening to a program called Your Hit Parade, presenting the top songs of the week. It's not surprising that Julie Stein compositions frequently made it in the top ranks. What is remarkable is that in 1946, one of his compositions, for which Sammy Kahn wrote the lyrics, was on Your Hit Parade for a total of 13 weeks, including 2 weeks in the number one spot. It also became a major hit for Woody Herman, as we will hear now.

In the 1950s, Julie Stein teamed up with Stephen Sondheim to produce the musical score for the Broadway show Gypsy. Ethel Merman played the lead on Broadway, while Rosalind Russell took over that role for the movie production that followed soon after. Let's call on Ethel Merman, who knew how to thrill an audience with her very strong voice. Listen as she sings one of the fine songs from Gypsy. She says, "Everything's coming up roses."

We have another pairing of Julie Stein and Sammy Kahn as they wrote songs for a 1945 production. The show was called Glad to See You. Its creators intended for it to open on Broadway, but sadly it never got there. The project was abandoned while it was on a tryout in Philadelphia. One song from that show survived, though, and we will hear it now, presented as a duet between Frank Sinatra and Carly Simon. Here is Guess I'll Hang My Tears Out to Dry.

0: A lot of talent there. Frank Sinatra and Carly Simon. You're swinging down the lane with David Miller.
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2: Let me take you to Hollywood, where Stein and Kahn worked on a 1946 movie musical, Sweetheart of Sigma Chi. One of the songs that they wrote for that movie turned out to be a major star, with 16 weeks on Your Hit Parade and a total of 4 weeks in the number one position. We call on Glenn Miller with Tex Beneke on the vocal to provide their version of this most popular song, 5 Minutes More.

You have noted by this time that many of the songs composed by Julie Stein date back to the early 1940s, when America was deeply involved in World War II. It's not surprising, therefore, that several of their songs dealt with separation due to enlistments and the draft. The Harry James Orchestra scored big with a tune written by Julie Stein and Frank Lesser for the Hollywood musical Sweater Girl. The tune, I Don't Want to Walk Without You, was on your hit parade for 12 weeks, including 1 week at the top of the list. With the James Band, Helen Forrest brings us that hit tune.

That song was written in 1942. 3 years later, the war was finally over, and the big news was the return of service personnel to their hometowns. A tune that captured the excitement of that event was another smash hit for the songwriting team of Julie Stein and Sammy Kahn. The song, "It's Been a Long, Long Time," was on your hit parade for 14 weeks, and it topped the list for an amazing 5 weeks. We hear a version of this highly successful song as sung by Al Hibbler, who had become nationally known when he was associated with the Duke Ellington Orchestra.

Judy Garland returns to provide another melody from the Julie Stein songbook. She tells us about Some People. It's another tune from the show Gypsy.

We come now to a smash hit from the year 1948, when Doris Day starred in a Hollywood musical, Romance on the High Seas. This was yet another winner, as it reached the number one position for 2 weeks, with 16 weeks altogether on Your Hit Parade. The tune, It's Magic, was nominated for an Academy Award as the best song of the year. Here is Doris Day.

Julie Stein had a different collaborator when he wrote music for the Broadway musical Gentlemen Prefer Blondes. He and Leo Robin wrote music for that show, which featured Carol Channing on Broadway and Marilyn Monroe in the movie version. We call on Miss Channing to sing a cheery song from the Broadway show.

If I mention the song People, chances are that those who are familiar with that song will think of Barbara Streisand, because that became a signature tune for her. But I'm going to pull a switch as we listen instead to Tony Bennett's version of this song, written by Julie Stein and Bob Merrill for the show Funny Girl.

Tony Bennett and People. You're Swinging Down the Lane with David Miller. Still more classic songs to review. We move to the year 1956 when Julie Stein teamed with Adolph Green and Betty Comden to write the score for the Broadway musical Bells Are Ringing, which became a Hollywood musical 4 years later. The Broadway show featured Sidney Chaplin and Judy Holliday. Dean Martin substituted for Sidney Chaplin in the movie version. We'll hear from Judy Holliday later on, but let's now listen to Carol Burnett singing one of the tunes from that show, Just in Time.

I mentioned the conclusion of World War II in 1945. One may expect that a tune called The Victory Polka would be written at that time, but actually Julie Stein composed it while the war was still raging. In fact, it was played by the service band under the leadership of Captain and later Major Glenn Miller. Here is their version of The Victory Polka.

This week, as well as last week, we've marveled at the number of times that a song composed by Julie Stein has topped your hit parade. Here comes another one, a song that was sung by Frank Sinatra while the titles rolled for the movie Three Coins in the Fountain. Not only was it number one on your hit parade for 4 weeks, it also won the 1955 Academy Award for Best Song of the Year.

One more big hit from the songwriting team of Julie Stein and Sammy Kahn. In 1943, Bob Crosby, Bing's younger brother, sang a song which was nominated for an Academy Award. Julie Stein recalled that he and Sammy Kahn, who had parted company, were considering getting back together. Talking about their reunion, Julie said, and I quote, "So we sat down and I played Sammy a song. And Sammy hears the song and the first thing he says is, 'I heard that song before.' I said, 'You never heard this song. Only one guy has heard this song, Frank Lesser.' 'No,' he said, 'the name of the song is going to be I've Heard That Song Before.'" That was in 1942, and when it was introduced by Harry James with Helen Forrest on the vocal, it turned out to be a monstrous hit.

time to bring things to a close, or, in the words sung by Judy Holliday, the party's over. That's one of the songs she sang in the Broadway show, Bells Are Ringing.

Too often, it seems, we consider a song beloved, applaud the band that plays it, or the vocalist who brings us the lyrics, without recognizing and applauding the person who made it all happen, the man or woman who created the song. One such gentleman was Julie Stein, a most talented gentleman, I think you'll agree. Julie Stein ranked among the top songwriters of the 20th century, along with Gershwin, Porter, and Richard Rodgers. 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
5: Welcome to American Indian and Alaska Native Living. I'm Dr. David DeRose. We are glad you're joining us today. We've got an exciting show lined up for you. We are talking with two individuals who are making a difference in the Pacific Northwest, Seth Cantu and Doug McGinnis. It's great to have both of you with us today.
6: Thank you.
7: Thank you for having us.
5: So we're going to start with you, Seth. You and I had the privilege of meeting many years ago in California. It's been great to learn a little bit more about your story. You have deep roots in Indian country. Tell us first a little bit about your background.
6: So I am White Mountain Apache. I've gotten the privilege to not only work on several reservations throughout the Pacific Northwest, but also work with several initiatives that deal with the National Congress of American Indians and other initiatives like that.
5: Excellent. I'm very excited about what I've been hearing about your work. In fact, I heard about it from a fellow that coordinates a lot of Native activities in the Northwest. He reached out to me, sent me a text. He said, "You got to get Seth and Doug on the show. They're doing some amazing stuff out there." So we're going to be hearing about that in today's show. Doug, now your background is quite different than Seth's. Tell us a little bit about your background.
8: Yes, I was born in Portland, Oregon, and I still live in the Portland area. I went to the same university as Seth. We both went to Walla Walla University at different times. I'm probably a few years ahead of Seth. But anyway, I think that's kind of fascinating. Also, my career, I'm a business finance graduate. And so I've spent most of my career as a finance manager for Providence Health and Services and Research and for Peace Health Medical Group in Vancouver, Washington. So yeah, it's been a good journey, but I have come in contact with these new opportunities, and we're trying to follow these breadcrumbs and see where they lead. And it's going to be fascinating to have this discussion today. I'm looking forward to it.
5: So we've got a finance guy, work with big organizations, healthcare, and Seth, you've got roots in Indian country. You've got this rich heritage, White Mountain Apache. You and I have talked previously about that. Pretty close ties with your grandfather, who was a tribal member. So you're raised with appreciation for Native values, but you have an experience with the Creator that kind of directs you into pastoral work. Am I understanding this correctly?
6: Yes. Yeah, so when it came down to it, I was never one to recognize where I should go and what I should do. But it was always other people that directed me as, and you know what, you really have a talent for this, and you really have a, and I've gotten the privilege to work with on the Navajo Nation and other tribes throughout the Pacific Northwest, and it's been really personally fulfilling because I'm able to help in a more unique way than I've seen in the past, and so I've enjoyed.
5: So what I love about your story, Seth, you know, right now, as I understand it, you actually pastor a Seventh-day Adventist church in Oregon. Tell us what your pastorate is like. Where are you involved geographically for someone who knows the Pacific Northwest?
6: So I am currently in Central Oregon. So I'm in a town called Madras, which is about an hour away from Bend, Oregon, which people usually know. So I'm here as a pastor of the church. We also have a couple of outreaches here, and one of them is working with our local indigenous tribes. And that's where we're at right now, is working with them and getting to know them. Because when we get to know them, we get to know their needs and how we can help. Rather than following a script, we get to know the individuals, which has been really nice.
5: I love your perspective. I mean, it's so much like what we've seen in the broader public health community, where, you know, years ago, researchers and stuff would say, hey, we want to study this, or they'd want to, quote, study a tribe, and there wasn't really a partnership. Now, initiatives are generally driven by tribes, driven by communities. You know, they call it community-based participatory research. And a university might say, hey, we're available. If it's something you're interested in, maybe we're interested in it too, and we can collaborate. You've taken that model, at least from my vantage point, the little I know about what you've been doing, Seth and Doug, and you've said, yeah, we're a church. We have certain values, certain things that we feel we can bring to communities, but our agenda isn't to give something to someone. It's to see how we can be of help. And you shared with me in the past, Seth, before we started recording, about as you started to, you're in a new area, you had come to Madras from another part of the country, and you're wanting to make a difference in the lives of indigenous peoples. How did that come about? What kind of relationships started to open up for you?
6: Well, the interesting was, is how it started. You know, I just wanted to go down and introduce myself and, you know, kind of, one of the things, and especially in many indigenous tribes, is I don't go there to introduce myself. I go to be introduced. You know, I'm not going to go there and, hey, hello, my name is, you know, I do things a lot slower. So we had a relationship with a pastor that was already down there on the reservation, and he was going to introduce me. The problem is, an emergency situation came up while he was going to be coming to meet me. And he said, unfortunately, I'm going to be an hour late. And then an hour later, he's like, unfortunately, I'm not going to be able to make it. I have a church member in the hospital. And I was like, oh, well, I'll just head home. And this gentleman walked up to me and says, can I help you? I was like, well, I was going to be introduced, but I think I was just dropped like a bad habit. And he goes, well, we're doing a dedication for a new CPS playground. Would you like to join me? I was like, absolutely, I'd love to. And he just walks me over, we're talking. And as we get there, as soon as someone, a young man sees him, he stands up and offers him his chair. And I was like, who is this gentleman? And then they do their traditional songs, and a representative from the Longhouse does a prayer, and then they hand him the mic. And I'm like, who is this gentleman? Well, to find out that he is the leader of the emergency management team. He is the best guy to get to know. He knows everybody, and he introduces me around. And that kind of started the relationship, and everything kind of blossomed from there. It was just this little happenstance that turned out very, very well.
5: So coming back to Doug's story, Doug, you're in another part of the state. Seth is down there. He's seeing things orchestrated providentially for him to connect with folks. And you're sitting in an office somewhere. Tell us what was going through your mind before you and Seth ever connected.
8: Well, before I jump to that, I just have to just link something with this tribal elder that Seth met. He just talked about mm-hmm. his niece, goes to my church.
5: Whoa.
8: So we're starting to make some connections on the story here. And how we figured all that out happened very fast. And I just find that all this stuff, it's a beautiful story of how I think God connects us. Or, you know, our Father is watching out for us, and he makes these connections, and they're the start of something beautiful. Anyway.
5: I agree. So part of that connection, though, you're never going to meet Seth unless you've got kind of a stirring in your own heart that causes you to step away from what you were doing. Am I understanding that right?
8: That's right. So I was working as a finance manager for a medical group, and I have family that are doctors and actually ministers in my family and leaders in our church. And they've been great examples to me. And I thought to myself, as I'm doing my finance work, God, you've got to have something more for me. And I started praying this prayer. What do you want me to do today? Or what do you want me to do in the next 6 months? And instead of just it all being, you know, my decision, like I'm going to do my finance work. And God, what do you want me to do with this? And what happens next is beautiful. And connections start being made. And I my wife and I met at this Big Lake youth camp. And so I started helping them kind of on the side. And then they asked me to come on halftime. And that's where I learned the director heard that Seth was coming to Madras and who would like to connect with him and invite him to give him a tour of Big Lake. And I've quickly volunteered back. I think it's a great, great, great grandfather is half Cherokee in my family. And so I have some interest in Native American history. And my grandparents lived and worked. My grandfather probably delivered half the town of Pendleton, Oregon, which is where Seth was when he was in the Walla Walla area. He worked with the tribe there. So anyway, there was a lot of like commonality. We were able to make quick conversation when we met. And I invited him to come to tour the camp, but also my daughter was being baptized that day. So I invited him to her baptism at the lake down by

0: connections with indigenous populations there in your neck of the woods. And rather than offering something or inviting them to your church, you're making friends, and you deliberately, I understood, went about trying to find out how you could be of help. Am I understanding that correctly?
1: Absolutely. You know, one of the things that is also encouraged by the conference here is that we have a certain way of interacting with people. And one of them is, before we jump in and try to be, you know, save this and the heroes of that, is getting to know people, you know, getting to know their situation and what they're dealing with. We broke it down into four categories of knowing, loving, serving, and sharing. And you really have to start with knowing. So without having an agenda, without having a idea of what we were going to do, we just wanted to get to know people. We wanted to get to know what the needs are, what the certain things that we're struggling with or whatnot. And that has really been the key to this, because by getting to know, we knew how to love, because we got to know them, not the idea of them or who we think they are, but who they actually are. And then we got to know how to serve, because we knew their needs, and we got to share what we could because we knew how they receive. And so one of the things we were doing is we did a shoe drive, because this was during the height of COVID. Shipments were very difficult getting in. Things were running off the shelves like crazy. And we were just making sure that we met the felt current needs of the tribe.
0: We want to hear more about this interesting shoe drive. I know there are some other aspects to it from things that we've discussed before. We're going to be talking more with Seth Cantu and with Doug McGinnis. A lot of practical lessons and exciting things. If you're in the Northwest, they're going to be talking about programs, too, that you can benefit from. And if you're not in that part of the country, there'll be some ideas that I think you can implement in your backyard. Stay tuned. I'm Dr. David DeRose. The show, American Indian and Alaska Native Living. We'll be back with more right after this.
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0: Welcome back to American Indian and Alaska Native Living. I'm Dr. David DeRose. My guests today, Seth Cantu and Doug McGinnis. We're speaking about some exciting projects that are taking place, partnerships in the Pacific Northwest. Seth is a Seventh-day Adventist pastor of the Madras Seventh-day Adventist Church in Central Oregon. Doug, if you're just joining us, is a individual with a finance background, and they're talking about their story, how the Creator connected their paths, and then some of the things that they've been doing.

0: Seth, before we had to step away, you were telling about a need that you became aware of, that there were a lot of First Nation peoples there in your backyard, if you will, who didn't have adequate shoes. And it was during COVID-19, there were difficulties with supply chains, shoes were not coming in. And so how did you navigate that and make a difference?
1: Well, one of the neat things is, you know, talking with Doug, he had worked with a previous group that, you know, we had an access to shoes. We had access to get them delivered, but to a degree that they weren't used to before. They're used to about 30 to 40 shoes in an order, and we put in a 400 shoe order. And the great thing is, when a need arises, people will answer a call. And we had the thing fully funded before we even got it approved to happen. That's how many people were willing. And so we knew that this need was there, and we had the shoes, and we measured kids' feet. We added a, you know, half inch to an inch, because we know how fast kids grow. And we had an interesting time, because there's some things we had to agree to, dealing with not necessarily anything we have done, but it was previous hurts and things like that, that we had to agree to. So they asked, you know, we made sure nothing was compulsory. You know, if people didn't want to do the foot washing, what we call the water blessing, you know, they didn't have to. There was some prayers that were going on as well. And if they didn't want prayers, that was okay. We were, nothing was compulsory. But the really neat thing is, it turned out, is the only reason some didn't have it is because the line was too long. We had 20 stations, they were full and a line, but we were able to meet that need and get these kids shoes and show them that they are worth something new. They're worth it. And it was a really great program to be a part of. And it really was the opening wedge for it. Since then, we have done a lot of programs that address the needs of the community. You know, one of those is skills-based. We don't necessarily want to go in and share this information, but what is the need? And employment and things like that. So I teach welding and blacksmithing. And so we're able to go there and teach an intro class and get them excited. And I've had students from as young as 17 and as old as 76. And they're excited. We go there and we build go-karts. And from 8-year-olds to 80-year-olds, they all love building go-karts.
0: I could understand that. Hey, Doug, I got to ask you about this, because you guys mentioned, or Seth mentioned on air, this water blessing and washing of feet. You folks and I had spoken before we got behind the mics, and you were telling me a little bit about this. I'm still scratching my head, this water blessing. Doug, tell us a little bit about what this is.
2: Well, it really is. It took about 120 volunteers to pull off this event. So we had a lot of volunteers. And one thing that we haven't mentioned yet is, and this is where what I love to do, I love bringing people together and breaking down silos and connecting not just Seth's church and my church in Portland, but we connected with the Redmond Church, which is the next community over from Madras, and the Bend Church. And now we're connecting with the Prineville Church, and basically pulling all of these churches together, the resources of the people. You tell them the story, and that's how we funded this thing, with not even having it approved. We already had the funding, and we partnered with, for this water blessing and shoe giveaway, we partnered with Samaritan's Feet, that is run by a previous NBA player from Africa and came to the NBA. And they provided, I believe it was about 80% of the cost of the shoes. And then all the other expenses, the pizza, the tacos, all the food and all the rentals of tables and equipment, all that was borne by this consortium of churches. And building community has just springboarded us, and we're still using that consortium of churches on projects. Even you'll hear some more about what we're currently working on in a minute, but we have used those resources and basically funded everything so quickly and with no problem. Soon after the Water Blessing and Shoe giveaway, we collected money for the K-8 school, elementary school right there in Warm Springs. We had the principal come down and basically we used our group to fund all of the school supplies for these 40 kids. And that was a couple falls ago. And that, you know, connected the relationships even deeper. Anyway, I don't know if that answers your question. I think you had something else that maybe I missed.
0: Let me throw it back at Seth, because I'm still, like some of my listeners, I'm sure some of them say, oh, a water blessing. Yes, I know what that is. But this is new vocabulary to me, Seth. Where does this water blessing idea come from? And what does it look like? If I'm at this event, I came for shoes. I didn't sign up for a water blessing. Why is someone going to want to take part in this?
1: So we really wanted to show that this is something new, that we want that these new shoes to open up our opportunities and open up doors. And a lot of that is washing away the past. And so what we did is we sat these kids down and we washed their feet. We knelt before them and we cleansed their feet. We got them new socks and all these things so that it's just like going into a new bed after you've washed the covers, and it just feels so much better. And it really showed that we wanted to care for them in the most intimate way we could, just showing them that we care about them as individuals. So we cleansed their feet, we washed their feet, and we got the new socks and then these brand new shoes. So it was like a reset, a restart for them.
0: I love it. I'd never heard anything like, I mean, I can't say I've never heard anything like it, but definitely not in this context. Of course, there's, you know, biblical history and, you know, ancient history behind washing of feet, but this is a very interesting contemporary application of it. So you guys are mentioning that this is the first project, this water blessing and providing shoes for, especially for, I'm gathering, indigenous young people. But this opens doors to welding classes and other things. Tell us a little bit about what's happening. And before we do, Seth, I want you to give a point of contact, because I know we've got a lot of listeners in the Northwest. Some of them may want to tap into some of this. They may want to talk with you guys about what's coming up, maybe ways they can partner with you. How do they get a hold of you guys?
1: Well, they can easily give the church a call. We have someone who is gathering those messages at all times. The number for that is area code 541-475-3475. And
0: okay, let me make sure that I've got this. I've got 541-475-3475.
1: That's correct.
0: Okay, so if they call that number, that's the Madras Seventh Adventist Church? Okay, so we've got the number out there. How about if someone says, is there another way to connect?
1: We have our Facebook page, which we have all of our outreaches on and things like that. So it's a Madras Seventh-day Adventist Church, and that's our Facebook page. There'll be two of them there. It's the one showing the picture of the white steeple. We lost the passwords to the old one.
0: Oh, okay. Okay, so Madras Church with a white steeple. Look for that on Facebook, and you can connect online.
1: Yeah, and we've been lucky to partner with some amazing groups. We have become a mission outreach location where people who are going on mission trips or whatnot, we will coordinate with them. We've got logistics, we've got accommodations, and we've got a lot of programs that we're partnering with local indigenous with, and that are really beneficial, not only to the people that come, but the people of the local community as well.
0: Excellent, excellent. Doug, I know you've been really excited about what's happening there. You're in a completely different world, if you will, stepping away from all the books and the accounting and getting involved with the hands-on. We're going to step away briefly, but I know you guys have some really exciting projects especially in the area of dental care. That is one thing that's really captured my interest. I know a lot of folks who may have other health needs being met. Dental needs sometimes fall through the cracks. You're doing some exciting things with that. We want to talk about that, as well as some of your other projects. You guys can stay by, right?
1: Absolutely.
2: You bet.
0: Okay, I'm going to do the same. If you're listening, I'm Dr. David DeRose. I encourage you to stay with us as well. Seth Cantu, Doug McGinnis, they're going to be sharing more practical things that can make a difference for you and those that you love. I'm Dr. DeRose. More right after these messages.
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0: Welcome back to the second half of today's edition of American Indian and Alaska Native Living. I'm Dr. David DeRose. Doug McGinnis and Seth Cantu are sharing their enthusiasm for opportunities to partner with people throughout First Nation communities in the Northwest, especially in the state of Oregon, but far beyond that. Guys, as we were closing out that last segment, we were speaking about some really exciting things that I've heard that you guys are involved with in the area of dental services. Doug, do you want to start off that dialogue? How did you guys get involved with that?
2: Sure. Well, there's a lady at our church that grew up in Warm Springs, and she works in public health. And her name is Candace Jimenez. And we started talking to her about opportunities. And like Seth mentioned earlier, we don't want to go in and just do our thing. We want to listen. And what are the needs? Well, how can we fill that? And so we started working with the managed care director and asked him, well, what are your top needs? And they had just lost, I think, two or even three dentists. Wow. And so there was a big need. And I find this fascinating, where Seth pastors right next door to his church is High Desert Dental. And the person, the family that runs that, they're elders in his church. And And they have worked out on the tribal lands earlier in his career before he started this dental office. So anyway, I'm talking to Candace, and she says, well, definitely dental. And then she mentioned several other things. Also, the need for eyeglasses and eye care, and diabetic issues need to be addressed, and potentially mammography and mental health. Anyway, she listed her top five, and we are working through those. We have done dual diabetic and dental clinics, and working with OHSU, their KCI Institute. They have a beautiful van, and a brand new one too. I think they've got a couple vans now that are just amazing. And I was able to help them recruit providers for their van through actually Kaiser. So I've worked with Providence and Peace Health, but I have a friend that's the president of Kaiser Medical Group, and his wife, they go to our church, and I asked them, and they gave me providers, and they've been working on the van the last 2 years with KCI Institute. I think it's beautiful when you have a need and you go about fulfilling it and everything comes together. It takes a little bit of time, but I've seen it just flow. It's been a beautiful couple of years since we've started this initiative, and Medical Teams International Dental is now involved, and they've been wonderful to work with, and we're anxious to do more things with them. Our next clinic, I think, is in March with Medical Teams.
0: Great. So I get the picture. Doug, you're helping orchestrate things often from the Portland area, building these teams and networks. And Seth, you're the guy on the ground. What did you see happening when some of these dental services were coming together and then delivered?
1: Great things is we were able to partner with what they already had. So it's not like we were reinventing the wheel. It was just coming up underneath them to help bolster what they were able to do. And we didn't do like cleanings or anything like that. It was just emergency work, things that needed to happen right away. And with Doug's help and with Medical Teams International, we now have them on rotation where they're now been coming virtually once a month to be able to address these really sensitive needs. We know that when we have dental issues, they can be rather painful and they can lead to other issues. And so partnering with that, partnering with the diabetic, the mammography van that is coming, we have now blossomed into something that we aren't holding on to the keys to. We are now turning it over to the tribal leadership so that they can run it. It's their people, who they're used to within their own community. And it's not something that we're holding on to so that we can say we're doing it. It is something we built. We now have the maintaining part of it, and then we're turning it back over.
0: So you're on the cusp of some other initiatives as well. You're seeing other needs there. Traditionally, people, sure, they think of clothing, they think of medical, dental services, but you're doing some of these innovative things too. I haven't heard of a lot of people coming into communities and offering welding classes, for example. So tell us about some of the other creative things that have been happening.
1: So one of my biggest things is education. You know, it's the whole thing we've heard before. You give a man a fish, he eats well for a day. You teach a man to fish, he eats well for then on. So I wanted to teach practical skills. And one of my skills is welding and blacksmithing. That's something I've done for a number of years. And I wanted to be able to give those skills over to the community, create those relationships, and then show the young people in that indigenous community to then give those skills back to the community. So we may do some welding, we teach that, whatever, and then we'll look for projects to implement them within the community. So like some of our elders, maybe welding wheelchair ramps or fixing up fencing, whatever it happens to be. And that's led into our newest initiative we have called the Faithful Fixers, which is we're going in and now instead of teaching just welding and blacksmithing, we're teaching electrical, plumbing, and carpentry by going into homes and offering to fix up their property, haul away junk and stuff like that. And that actually leads us into an initiative that Doug has started with collaborating with Walla Walla University.
0: I'm interested in this, Doug. I think we might be getting into this, another term that was new to me, a tool library. Is that where we're headed?
2: A tool library, yes. And it's run out of a mobile dual axle trailer. And we're initially just going to buy one, but we might be able to, you know, need two or three of these. But we've thought about this, and it can't be large. It's got to be maneuverable so we can move it around into different places and not just let it sit. We have thought, well, we'll have too many tools to fit in this smaller unit, so let's put together a base near Seth's church and probably buy, I guess it would be a shipping container, you know, something of that size where we can store larger things and move them in and out depending on the project. But Seth is working on all these initiatives that he mentioned. I don't know that he mentioned landscaping, but that's going to be part of this too, potentially. But that covers a lot.
0: So when I first heard the term tool library, I'm thinking, you know, you got books that people can read about tools.
2: Yeah.
0: But if I'm understanding the concept, just like a library lends out books, you guys are lending out tools. Am I understanding this?
2: Yes, and some more valuable than others. But yeah, it would be a tool library. And we're thinking of, and Seth can describe a little bit more about the resources, but we're thinking of using YouTube videos to talk through how to do certain projects. I'll let him talk about that.
1: So one of the big things is you can learn how to do something. You can learn how to fix them, but if you don't have the tools in which to implement that, it's just useless knowledge. So what we're going to do is with some of the groups that we're partnering with, not only are we going to be training them on how to do some of these projects while showing the youth the plumbing, the electrical, the carpentry, but then we're going to be able to provide the tools that can be checked out so people can do projects on their own. So we want to spark a desire to fix up, clean up, improve people's homes and their quality of living altogether. And so we are going to be partnering with some YouTube channels that train how to do certain maintenance, certain upkeeps, and then we'll be able to provide the tools so that they can accomplish it.
0: This is exciting. I know it's a big business, it seems, in many communities to rent out different tools, but that can be costly. In this case, this is a free program. Is that correct?
2: Oh, I was just going to say the one in Walla Walla University that they use for the community there, they charge, I believe it's $25 per year. And so we're thinking of something like that, having a small fee just to maintain the software and staff it. We want to staff it with young people, hopefully a college students is the idea, and set hours and be able to, you know, replace things as they wear out, you know, so we'll have, and plus we'll have sponsors. So we'll, on the side of the tool library, we'll have the sponsor's logo too. So not the only financial support of it will be from revenue of, you know, this yearly fee for whoever wants to be a part. And it's going to be based on, you know, an affordable amount and a low amount and easy access. So that's what we want. We want access to be really wide open.
0: Great. Seth, I know there's other things in the pipeline as well. Tell us a little bit about some of the other things that are going on.
1: So as we're partnering with some of the groups there, one of them is the Community Action Team, and they really have their fingers on the pulse of the needs of the community because they have been helping out for decades, helping people with whatever they're struggling with. And by partnering with them, we find out some of the most people in the community with the greatest need. And as we're offering this training, as we're offering this cleanup, we also get access to projects where they come to us and go, hey, we have a need that we haven't been able to meet. Maybe we can collaborate on it. And one of them has been now working with a group that provides tiny home living for their homeless community, the indigenous homeless community. And it is something that we're contemplating. We're going to see how we can fit into that puzzle and see what we can provide while, again, providing training for young people so that we can provide them something that will change the rest of their life.
0: I love this. You guys are doing so many exciting things up there. We've mentioned earlier in the show that if there's people, especially in your neck of the woods, who want to take advantage of some of these things, want to partner with you perhaps, want to help support what you're doing or utilize your services, they can get a hold of you. Seth, would you again give us some points of contact if someone's interested in making that connection?
1: Absolutely. We have a very strong Facebook presence with the Madras Seventh-day Adventist Church. It has a lot of our outreaches on there, as well as you can contact our phone number, which is area code 541-475-3475. And we have people monitoring those messages to make sure it gets where it needs to go.
0: Okay, so I've got the Madras Seventh-day Adventist Church, M-A-D-R-A-S, correct?
1: Correct.
0: So find you there on Facebook, and then the phone number, 541-475-3475.
1: That's correct.
0: Perfect. We do have to step away just once more. We've got a final segment coming up. Doug McGinnis, Seth Cantu, they've got some other exciting things that I think will challenge you and encourage you. That's in our final segment. I'm Dr. DeRose. We'll be back after these messages.
3: 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That's 1-800-775-4673. We'll be right back after this.
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3: 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Here again is Dr. DeRose.
0: Welcome back to American Indian and Alaska Native Living. We're in our final segment of today's show. I've got Seth Cantu and Doug McGinnis behind their respective mics in our virtual studio. I'm actually here in person. They're joining me by way of modern technology. Seth, Doug, so many exciting things happening up in your neck of the woods. One of the things that we've not talked about is something that I know engages a lot of folks in, at least in the Christian communities that I'm familiar with, especially young people. I'll hear stories about they're going on a mission trip. They're going to go to Africa, or they're going to South America. And I've often heard people bemoan some of these mission trips. Not that they're against helping people in other cultures, but I've heard many times people say, well, we've got people right in our backyard. Why don't we do mission trips there? And that's exactly what you're doing. Am I understanding it right, Seth?
1: Absolutely. You know, it's not just across the country, it's across the street. We have a number of wonderful groups that have already come and done some mission trips. We had some from North Texas or from our local Hoodview area, which is coming actually in March. And what we're able to do is we're able to not only provide them a cultural experience so that you, like we said, starting off with that knowing, getting to know a different culture that, you know, is truly a different mindset. It's the difference between an individualistic mindset and a communal mindset. And it's really quite fascinating. And so we invite people, if they're thinking about going on a mission trip, if they want to do something that's not only practical, they'll learn something out of it, but something that truly benefits, then we really offer people coming down and setting up their own personal mission trip. Thankfully, we have, as you've heard, enough initiative, enough irons in the fire where we can do multiple different outreaches that can be exciting for different groups. You know, you can join us and build those go-karts, or we can help paint a house, or we can help, you know, a lot of different things.
0: I love this.
2: Volunteer at the dental clinic.
0: Yeah. I love what's happening there. And I can think some years ago, I think we even featured this on the show, we were invited by some indigenous folks across an ocean to help them with a project. And they offered us the best they had, which was tents and outhouses. And we really enjoyed our time there. But you guys, I've heard, have a little bit higher end facilities than that. Doug, is someone going to be staying in a tent and using an outhouse if they come on a mission trip to your area?
2: Well, Seth's church has set up homes for people to stay in, and they've got, you know, people that will feed them. And we have access to, open last summer, a beautiful hot springs facility called Kanita. And that is a joint venture that has been put together through Ski Bowl, not of any of our doing, but Ski Bowl and the tribe have a joint venture going on, and it's a beautiful new facility. So lots of very cool things, and I'll let Seth talk about some of that.
1: Full kitchen, we got places for people to stay. We also have, on the same property of the church and our school, we also have a house that is there that is the community outreach house, the Pathfinder house, and it's a really nice place for people to be able to stay as well. So no tents or outhouses. We will be able to come back, have hot meals and warm showers between each day.
0: Okay. And that's not to depreciate. I mean, you take advantage of the best that people can offer. We didn't feel shortchanged, but I know some people, the more comfortable accommodation, especially if they're older, have health issues, what you guys are offering there is really nice. The question that's kind of in the back of my mind, Seth, and this may be a little bit uncomfortable, but we've been upfront. I mean, we introduced you as the pastor of the Seventh-day Adventist Church there in Madras. And as people are listening, I think a lot of folks are saying, well, this doesn't sound like the pastors that we know. I mean, aren't pastors supposed to be teaching about the Bible, having maybe Bible classes and preaching sermons? Is your church supportive of what you're doing, or they're kind of kicking and screaming, saying, you know, you're not doing what you should be doing? Tell us a little bit about this dynamic there, because it sounds very different than many churches that folks have been acquainted with.
1: No, actually, I have a very supportive church. I am well blessed when it comes to that. We even went as far as having a sign-up sheet of who was interested in ministry. And out of the 55 or so people that we have coming on a regular basis, 50 of them signed up. So I have a 90% buy-in, which is rather rare. Usually you have the STP, the same 10 people. And so they've been very supportive, even when I come up with my ideas that seem off the wall. But you know what? They have come to fruition, and we've seen a lot of return on the investment because we're investing in people and in community, and you'll never go wrong when you do that. And so they have been very supportive. They have followed our initiatives. They have backed us, and they're wanting to do more.
0: So, Doug, tell us a little from your vantage point.
2: Well, I just wanted to share, I think in this dialogue, we mentioned a tool library that we're putting into service, and hopefully that'll be for the next mission trip in March. We'll have that up and running. So the next 2 months, we're gathering funding and organizing for that. But we have a leader. I'm kind of the guy that has been working on the medical stuff, the dental and organizing vans. We have a leader, and Seth, of course, is our lead point, but we have an architect and his wife that is going to lead up the new initiative around the tool library. His name is Gary Eckelman, and we're super excited to have him help us design what the tools needed for each of the jobs. And anyway, he has a second home just between Madras and Redmond. And it's going to be a beautiful connection with him. And I just wanted to mention that. I think that's key to have someone so knowledgeable that is going to be able to teach the skills as well as bring people that know skills and have the resources. And it's all about connections. And I love that.
0: No, it's tremendous. And it's been exciting to see how the creator connected you guys and all the tentacles. I mean, just I know only a fraction of it because you guys have been in the thick of this for quite a while. We talked about Seth and his pastoral background and how this may not seem like a typical trajectory for a pastor. Doug, you're a finance guy, and we understood at some point in the story you were you directing this big lake camp? Have I got the name of the camp down right?
2: Actually, I was a development director, so fundraising. So I've been a race director for races here in Portland. And so I've done some fundraising as I do my finance job. So this wasn't totally out there, but love fundraising for a good cause. And I ran golf tournaments, and I'm not really a golfer, but I'm like, I'll run a golf tournament if it's for a good cause, you know. So that's kind of my attitude. I come into stuff, and I love building community, and I love breaking down silos and bringing all these churches together. You know, Seth's church is small, but now he has a huge consortium of people in multiple churches across a large range of ground in Central Oregon and in Portland. I mean, God does what he needs to do to make things happen. And this is a perfect example. I love it. I love every bit of it.
0: Well, you guys are an inspiration. I know folks in Oregon, especially in Central Oregon, they may be reaching out to you to say, hey, can we partner together? Can you get some of these dental services maybe out our direction? We want to learn maybe about the water blessing or, you know, shoe services. You talked about a lot of practical things. I also know that there's folks throughout our listenership, they may be in a distant place. They've been inspired by some of the work that you've been doing. And you guys have been, at least in my interaction, it sounds like you're quite receptive. If people want to reach out to you, get some ideas, that's all true, correct?
1: I have even had the opportunity of coming out and doing training seminars for people who are interested in starting Indigenous relations and ministries. I had the privilege of going to Dellingham in Alaska and working with the church there. And we got to go all the way to Togiak, Monocotic, Pilot Point, all these different places. And it was really receptive. It was really great. And when we start off on the right foot in the right way, getting to know and having that foundation, it is wonderful how much success we'll see.
0: Tremendous. Our time has just about slipped away. Seth, one more time before we have to go, can you give us some contact information?
1: Sure. The Madras Seventh-day Adventist Church, you can find us on Facebook. It's the emblem with the nice white steeple. And also, if you ever want to contact us, our phone number is area code 541-475-3475.
0: We do have to run. I want to thank you, Doug and Seth, so very much for joining us on today's show.
1: We really appreciate it. Thank you.
0: And thank you for each one of you who have joined us on today's edition of American Indian and Alaska Native Living. As always, I'm Dr. David DeRose wishing you the very best of health.
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21: This is the Warm Springs program on KWSO. I'm Liz Smith. Building a strong, inclusive school culture takes intentional effort, especially in a diverse student body. In this program, Jefferson County School District 509J high school administrators share how their staff fosters meaningful connections, looking at everything from student-driven policies and restorative practices to community-wide events and diverse extracurricular opportunities. Tony Summers, Madras High School principal, feels good about how Madras High School builds community.
22: Our student body, like, they just kind of connect and kind of meld together, especially for such a diverse school. I mean, we have issues like anyone does, but that's one of the first things I noticed when I first came here 5 years ago was we don't have such big cliques and groups within the school that kind of meld together, which is a starting point for building community. Connecting our kids with resources and connecting our kids with their staff so that they have somebody that checks in on them and stuff is a big deal.
21: Madras High School Athletic Director and Assistant Principal Walter Stahl highlights the school's success in hosting a wide variety of events.
23: You know, we have an art show, we have our buffs are back, we have a lot of different things where the community actually gets to come in and meet, you know, the staff members and coaches. And I think that's a huge part that I'd like to continue. Is really getting our community into our school, seeing what we're doing, and being able to say hi to each other on a first-name basis. Or, you know, hey, how's it going, you know, knowing what's going on in their lives. I think that is super important. I'd love to continue doing that.
21: Assistant Principal at Madras High, Kelsey Snow, notes that the school's many clubs provide students with ample representation and opportunities to share their diverse perspectives and life experiences.
24: Yeah, and I think with our students, with all the clubs that we offer, there's just a lot of representation and opportunities for students to get involved and showcase who they are and their background and their experiences. And we get to showcase that, like Mr. Stahl said, with like the art show and different community events where people get to come in and see what our students do every day, which is pretty cool. But I feel like that builds community because you get to know the experiences of all of your students, and students get to see the experiences of one another as well. And I feel like that brings us together more and builds a really strong sense of community.
21: Bridges High School and 509J Online Principal Jess Swagger explains that their strongest community building foundation rests on restorative practices centered around proactive relationship building.
4: And so we do a lot of stuff the first day of school to get to know youth at our school, and making sure that students feel safe. And we work a lot on building trust. A lot of the first few months of school are building trust and relationships with students. So we work really hard on that. We have student voice. For example, when we had to put the new cell phone law in place, the students came up with the expectations and the consequences for that and helped the staff develop our policy. And it's called a student staff shared agreement on cell phone use. So it's not just the staff coming up with all of the rules and expectations. So the students are involved as well.
21: It's back to school time on the Warm Springs program on 91.9 FM KWSO.
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entering a new era of empowerment. That was Cook Islands Maori singer and multi-instrumentalist Jordan Rukai with Enemies. It's from his upcoming album, A Safe Place to Be Wild. And Jordan says that song has a playful, almost arrogant energy to it. But it's not from bitterness. It's from self-confidence. It's about rising above past dynamics and turning it into positive energy. And Jordan dedicated it to all the enemies of his past. I love that. This is Reclaimed. I'm Jared Martineau, and I've got a ton of new music for you this week. You'll hear sounds from Wolfcastle, Bujara, and Choo Choo coming up, so stay with me. Cherokee and Filipina artist OK Tea has been on the Reclaimed radar for a minute now. She was one of our artists to watch in 2026, and she's making good on that promise. I want to play you a track from her very dope EP, A Changeable Feast, and I love the shuffling beat, guitars, and her dreamy vocals on this one. And she even manages to slide a rap verse in. Here's OK Tea, formerly known as Tea, with Catch Release on Reclaimed.

beautiful instrumental collab from Kanaka Maoli and Maori musician Ruben Nielsen of Unknown Mortal Orchestra and Jared Mattson of The Mattson 2. That was American Eagle. You can find that one on their joint album, Fear. And Jared says, I woke up around noon, disoriented, half-dreaming. Music was playing, unfamiliar, fully formed, the kind of sound you assume belongs to someone else's life. For a moment, I thought I was still asleep, hearing music I wished I'd made. But then it hit me. Ruben was already awake in the studio listening back to what we'd made. We both knew it. There was something inevitable about the music, like it hadn't been created so much as uncovered. And we listened on repeat, laughing, just shaking our heads. I love that. Before that, you heard Shkwetmuk and the Chalnuth hip-hop artist Kiva MH with Just Want You. You're tuned into Reclaimed. I'm Jared Martineau. Dan Sultan is an Eastern Aranda and Gurindji man with roots from the Northern Territory in Australia and one of that country's most recognized and respected First Nations voices. I'm going to play you a single from his new album, Little Miracles, a record he says was like capturing lightning in a bottle. And this track is about setting down your burdens and finding true peace with your journey, a peace that for Dan means reaching ever closer to a kind of freedom. This is Forgiveness on Reclaimed.

0: 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My name is Lindsay Montour.
1: Kia ora. My name's Tainui Stevens. I'm a Maori.
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from their excellent album Spirit. That rockin' tune was one of my favorite songs from Wampums with Could It Be? Wampums is the Mi'kmaq duo of twin brothers Chris and Greg Mitchell. And what I love most about their music is how warm it is. All that tape hiss, crackle, and saturation add subtle imperfections to their sound. But those imperfections are where the magic lives. I'm Jared Martineau. This is Reclaimed. And every Ruby Waters song feels like it arrives in one breath, fully formed. There's something so loose and relaxed about her music that even when she's singing about something heavy, like wanting to live underground to escape all of the hate in the world, her songs make space to let those dark and intense feelings wash away. Here's Ruby Waters with 6 Feet Under.

A very cool collab and remix from two of Australia's most exciting bands. That was electropop disco soul group Parcels, joined by Yolngu Surf Rockers King Stingray with Leave Your Love. Parcels were thrilled when King Stingray agreed to be part of the remix. And when they heard what King Stingray added, new lyrics in the Yolngu Mata language and didgeridoo, they got shivers and cried because of how much it made them feel connected to Australia, which always was and always will be Indigenous land. I'm Jared Martineau, this is Reclaimed, and you can listen to this show live from anywhere in the world. Just head to the CBC Listen app and click the local tab. Let's stay in so-called Australia now to hear another bright star in First Nations music. Bujaro was born just as the sun rose in Bundjalung territory in New South Wales. And he was given a name that fits not just how he arrived Earthside, but the energy he brings in his music. In the Bundjalung language, Bujaro means first light. And I want to share some of those good morning rays with you. This is Gentleman on Reclaimed.

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Hi everybody, my name is Lindsay Montour, a Mohawk Turtle Clan from Six Nations of the Grand River Territory, and you're listening to

unexpected genre-crossing global collab. You just heard Taiwanese producer Disparity, Colombian-American singer Sofia Garcia, and Comanche and Oto multi-instrumentalist Olivia Comacheet on the guitar and mandolin with Fantasia. I'm Jared Martineau. This is Reclaimed on CBC Music and Radio. You can find us across Turtle Island on SiriusXM and Native Voice One. Let's keep the global grooves flowing. This one brings together three amazing Maori artists, Lady Shaka, Ray, and Huya. And despite their homelands being all the way in Aotearoa, an early version of this song was first shared right here on Turtle Island at the International Indigenous Music Summit in Toronto. It's a dedication to all Pacific people to keep seeking joy. And it's probably one of the first tracks to bring together Pacific Afro House, Baile Funk, and lyrics in English and Te Reo Maori. So, Takahi, Kataki, Korihi, Arami, Kori Kori, Tinana. Stand, sing out, then shake, move the body. Here's Lady Shaka, Ray, and Huya on Reclaimed.

Super, super, super, super, super, super, super, super, super, super, super, super, super, super, super, super, super, super, super, super, super, super, super, super, super, super, super, super, 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

0: bright new beat blast there from Choo Choo. That was Levitatum. He's a slept-on electronic music producer out of Onion Lake, Saskatchewan. And his releases come in waves. He can stay musically silent for long stretches, but when he does come up for air and decide to share, it's like all that pent-up creativity comes crashing to the shore. You can find that one on his EP, Harmonia. It's the second of many new projects that he's already dropped in 2026. I'm Jared Martineau. This is Reclaimed on CBC Music and Radio. Next up, I've got a new release for you from someone you should know, a Mi'kmaq rapper and producer from Pabbinneau First Nation in New Brunswick that goes by Wolfcastle. But you might know him as a guest host of this show, Tristan Grant. He's joined on this one by two dope guest vocalists, Jessa Sky and indie rap bet Cadence Weapon. And like Wolfcastle raps on it, if you're native, you're enough. You deserve to exist as who you are. This is One in a Billion on Reclaimed.
1: It's so easy to feel alone, man. Like, alone. You're the only person in this world that understands. But it's not true. It's not.

I'm Jared Martineau. This is Reclaimed on CBC Music and Radio. You can listen to this episode again and all our past shows. Just head to cbcmusic.ca/reclaimed. Jessa Sky is a Nekyo and Métis singer originally from Treaty 8 and with strong ties to Treaty 6. And last year, she was one of four Indigenous artists selected for Reverie, SOCAN and CBC's Indigenous Music Residency Program. But I want to play you an earlier collab that Jessa wrote alongside another rising star in Native R&B that's also from Treaty 6. Together, they capture a perfect mix of nostalgic vibes and future sounds. Here are Jessa Sky and Love with Since 95.

new artist on my radar with a prolific output, repping the Crow Reservation in southeastern Montana and the Apsalugay and Sisista Nations, you're hearing DJ and producer That Kid Nova with myself and you. I love finding native artists that are making waves in the beat-making scene. And as you can hear, That Kid Nova is bringing finesse and soulful vibes to his sound. You can find this one on his album Heartbreaks 2. And if you like these sample flips, take a dive into the more than 30 albums, beat tapes, and other releases he's got up on Bandcamp. There are many worlds to explore. I'm Jared Martineau, and I hope you've enjoyed the sounds you've heard today. Drop me a line to let me know. Reclaimed at cbc.ca is our email. You can listen again anytime on the CBC Listen app. You can catch us every week on CBC Music and Radio, and you can find us across Turtle Island on Sirius XM and Native Voice One. Our show is produced by Travis Pereira, Spiros Georgiou, Lauren Hancock, Judith Lynch, and me. Join me again next week for more songs and sounds from across the Indigenous world. I'll see you then. Hi, Miigwech, and Masichio for listening.

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2: Tai tukti is how you say good job in Kicht language. Tai tukti. Tai tukti.
6: Nich nam ku is how you say good job in Ichishkin language. Nich nam ku. Nich nam ku.
2: Tzibitzi pisha u is how you say very good in Nuwa language. Tzibitzi pisha u. Tzibitzi pisha u. Pala lai yamshkam sluchwan is how you say we think a lot of you in Kicht. Palalai yamshkam sluchwan. Palalai yamshkam sluchwan. Bisha'u maniwan is how you say you're doing very good things in Nuwa language. Bisha'u maniwan. Bisha'u maniwan.
6: Nich pam ku is when you're praising all of the students. You did a good job. Nich pam ku. Nich pam ku.
2: Tai tukti is how you say good job in Kicht language. Tai tukti. Tai tukti.
6: Nich nam ku is how you say good job in the Ichishkin language. Nich nam ku. Nich nam ku.
2: Tzibitzi bisha'u is how you say very good in Nuwa language. Tzibishi. Hold on. Tzibitzi pisha'u. Tzibitzi pisha'u. Palalai yamshkam sluchwan is how you say we think a lot of you in Kicht. Palalai yamshkam sluchwan. Palalai yamshkam sluchwan. Pisha'u maniwan is how you say you're doing very good things in Nuwa language. Pisha'u maniwan. Pisha'u maniwan.
6: Nich pam ku. All of you did a good job. Nich pam ku. Nich pam ku.
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0: Hey, and that was Sweetgrass Blues by Young Bird here on KWSO. It's back to school time, and at KWSO, we like to get with the shift in family routines with programming changes. So starting on Labor Day, September 7th, you can tune in to see what's new. Feedback from our community surveying this summer was to offer more hours that mix both information and music. 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Programming changes are coming to KWSO for Back to School.
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2: Today is September 6th. On this day in 1620, the Pilgrims left on the Mayflower from Plymouth, England, to settle in the New World. 1901, President William McKinley was shot and mortally wounded. He died 8 days later. In 1959, the first Barbie doll was sold by Mattel Toy Corporation. A look at a local happening on this day in the past is coming up in just a moment.
3: KWSO's On This Day in History is brought to you by the Jefferson County School District 509J. They seek to provide resources and materials to ensure families, students, staff, partners, media, citizens, and other members of the community are kept informed about key priorities, successes, and challenges. They communicate through multiple channels, including social media networks and Parent Square. In order to receive important updates from the district, please ensure your contact information is up to date by checking with your children's school. And now back to On This Day in Local History from the Jefferson County School District 509J here on KWSO.
2: This is a look at issues brought before the Warm Springs Tribal Council on this day in 1957. Mr. Panner, tribal attorney, read the existing contract between the tribes and Mr. Sullivan, tribal accountant, which provides for payment on an hourly basis. Mr. Sullivan feels that this method of payment is slow and complicated and would like to be paid by the month, the sum of $250. The council discussed this and agreed to the proposal. Mr. Sullivan would be paid a monthly salary of $250 by unanimous vote of the council. Tribal council also discussed ordinances covering livestock, namely the way that livestock rides are being conducted. It was noted that many people were distressed by this and had asked about an ordinance to cover future rides. Mr. Panner would have one drafted by the next meeting. Council also briefly discussed concessions at tribal functions. They were waiting on a letter from the PTA with their recommendations for restrictions. And juvenile delinquency was brought up, a subject that council tabled at this time, but would take up soon. September 6th, 1957.
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0: Hey, and that was Uncle's Hand Game Song by Fawn Wood here on KWSO. Just a friendly reminder from our community calendar, Monday is Labor Day, which means that's going to be a federal holiday. The tribal organization will be closed, as well as all programs at the Warm Springs Health and Wellness Center, so be sure to keep that in mind. And again, thank you so much for tuning in to KWSO.
1: Since time immemorial, Indian people of the Columbia River and Middle Oregon would gather for the purpose of conducting business, but also for fun. Families would travel great distances to spend time catching up with relatives and friends. There would be time set aside for sharing food and also for singing and dancing. Native social dancing was unique to each tribe and band across the regions. Know your tribes and their songs and dances. Lonely Heart Song. This is a warm-up for a social dance as a bunny hop. During the song, a man or girl looking for a dance partner may circle slowly the dance floor area, passing those sitting waiting for the next dance to begin. Those circling about have prepared themselves with a handkerchief rolled in a ball or some similar object. When they spy the partner of their choice, they may throw this object at them as a signal, perhaps saying, "I take you."

Laughing song. This is a circle dance used at the closing of an evening. As the dancers come toward the end, they will move in close to the spectators and point a finger at someone and all laugh. They move on to someone else and do the same. This is repeated many times, and soon the whole assemblage is laughing, and the evening breaks up with all in a good humor.

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4: Emotions are something that all human beings have in common. Our elders have taught us the tradition of our ancestors to be happy while preparing or cooking food, because then your happy feelings will go forward to others. Do not be sad when you are gathering roots or berries, because sadness can cause the roots to dry up. When you cry at night, the spirits can hear you. Here are the words for the different emotions: happy, sad, and cry, in the three languages of the Confederate Tribes of Warm Springs, the Paiute or Numu language, the Itchishkin or Warm Springs language, and the Kikst or Wasco language.
5: Bisha Shonami is how you say happy in Nuwa. Bisha Shonami. Bisha Shonami.
6: Kwatlani is how you say happy in Itchishkin. Kwatlani. Kwatlani.
7: Kwan Kwan is how you say happy in Kikst. Kwan Kwan. Kwan Kwan.
5: Shara Shonami is how you say sad in Nuwa. Shara Shonami. Shara Shonami.
6: Iyauni is how you say sad in Itchishkin. Iyauni. Iyauni.
7: Kishtu is how you say sad in Kiksh. Kishtu. Kishtu.
5: Yagawan is how you say cry in Nuwa. Yagawan. Yagawan.
6: Nachtisha is how you say cry in Itchishkin. Nachtisha. Nachtisha.
7: Equalt is how you say cry in Kikst. Equalt. Equalt.
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1: 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These lessons will be helpful to parents and caretakers when giving commands to pick up articles around the house. 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
0: Nichti, tatpas. 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
1: We've enjoyed bringing these lessons, speaking to Nachshtanan, one person, and speaking to two or more people, Chlachtananma. Practice using these commands and remember the difference when using the words if the articles are in different locations. Skawik is used when the article is on the floor, and Winpunk is used if the article is somewhere else other than the floor. Putting your clothes away.
0: Nichti Tatpas. Nichti Tatpas. Put away your clothes. Listen to word list. Nachsh Tanan. 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
1: 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The words used today giving commands to pick up related to items on the floor.
0: Nichti, Tatpas. Nichti, Tatpas. Everyone put away your clothes. Lesson 4, word list. 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Nichank. Put away to one person. Nichti. Nichti. Put away to two or more persons. Nichank. Shkum. Nichank. Shkum. You put away the gloves. Nichank. Tilatali. Nichank. Tilatali. You put away the pants. Nichank. Plus. Walachwich. Nichank. Plus, Walachwich, you put away the white belt. Nichank, Tatpas, Kumitichnipama. 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You put away the clothes and the underclothes. Nichti, Shkum. 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Everyone put away the pants. Nichti, plus Walachwich. Nichti, plus Walachwich. Everyone put away the white belt. Nichti, Tatpas, Kumitichnipama. 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Everyone put away the clothes and the underclothes.
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5: Chanik Asul. Chanik Asul.

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1: Inau. 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
1: Wapsini. Winch.
0: Man.
1: Winch. Ayat.
0: Woman.
1: Ayat. Khsat.
0: Old man.
1: Khsat. Shmama.
0: Old woman.
1: Shmama.
0: This completes our Sahaptin lesson for today. Please practice to learn the language and you will learn the names of the stages of life we grow through and are very important to live through each stage to the fullest.
2: 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I am Officer Moran of the Warm Springs Police Department. I am also an enrolled Warm Springs Trail member. Today, I am here to talk about general public safety. A few of the general public safety items community members should know and be aware of are awareness when driving. One, have a valid driver's license or a licensed driver. Two, use your seatbelts. Three, come to a complete stop at all stop signs, no rolling stops. Four, make sure your vehicle has working lights and turn signals and use appropriately. Five, be aware of your surroundings as school is out and there are a lot of small children running around as well as skateboarders and people on bicycles. Six, there are extremely dry conditions so please be aware of sparks from grills and cigarettes and other fire usage when outside. Seven, stay hydrated and check on your elderly family members to make sure they are doing okay and have everything they need. Eight, let's stay safe, Warm Springs.
3: We are so excited. We have put together a regular schedule that we'll be holding for our mobile medical clinic. Sometimes we'll be taking our mobile medical unit, the bus with the big eagle on the side, out with us. And sometimes we are not going to take that. We'll be stationed in certain places. So we'll be going out 3 days every month. There are right now two scheduled days that will happen each month. One of them is we will be posted at the Simnasho Fire Station 1 day per month. And the last Tuesday of every month, we will be available at the shelter here. And then the third day each month will be a rotating location between Sidwalter, Siksikwan, maybe some other places around the reservation. We'll be publishing all of these dates, times, and locations at the start of each month. So those flyers will be available around in the community as well as available on Facebook from some of our community partners and our community health programs Facebook page so people know where they can find us.
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1: Kanchiptba. Naika.
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1: Naika. Maika.
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1: Maika. Klayach.
0: Fine.
1: 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Kaya.
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1: Kaya. Kanchiptba.
0: At what time?
1: Kanchiptba. Kanchiptba imdimam.
0: At what time did you get to here?
1: Kanchiptba imdimam. Kanchiptba igadimam.
0: What time did you get here?
1: Kanchiptba igadimam. Kanchiptba aga amiwach.
0: What time is it?
1: Kanchiptba aga amiwach. Kanchiptba alma amuya.
0: At what time will you go?
1: Kanchiptba alma amuya. Thanks for joining us for today's Kiksh lesson. Today we will introduce the word naika.
0: Kanchiptba.
1: At what time?
0: Kanchiptba. Naika.
1: I.
0: Naika. Maika.
1: You.
0: Maika. 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
1: Fine.
0: Kiklayach. Kaya.
1: No, not.
0: Kaya. Naika winamsh.
1: My father.
0: Naika winamsh. Naika wanaksh.
1: My mother.
0: Naika wanaksh. Naika asku.
1: Yes, I am Wasco.
0: Naika asku. Naika asku nkash kash.
1: I am a Wasco child.
0: Naika asku nkash kash. Naika ichlio.
1: My name is
0: Naika ichlio. As we conclude today's lesson, say out loud the word we concentrated on today. Itukti, good. Talk to your child in these short sentences and practice daily.
1: Listen closely.
0: Kanchiptba.
1: At what time?
0: Kanchiptba. Naika.
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0: Naika. Maika.
1: You.
0: Maika. Kiklayach.
1: Fine.
0: Kiklayach. Kaya.
1: No, not.
0: Kaya. Maika chi amisku.
1: Are you Wasco?
0: Maika chi amisku. Maika mkala.
1: You are a man.
0: Maika mkala. Maika mgagilak.
1: You are a woman.
0: Maika mgagilak. Maika amisku mkala.
1: You are a Wasco man.
0: Maika amisku mkala. Maika amisku mgagilak.
1: You are a Wasco woman.
0: Maika amisku mgagilak.
1: Maika, Maika, Maika. You. What a nice word.
0: We are going to concentrate on learning the word kiklayach.
1: Kanchiptba.
0: At what time?
1: Kanchiptba. Naika.
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1: Naika. Maika.
0: You.
1: Maika. Kiklayach.
0: Fine.
1: 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Kaya.
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1: Kaya. Kiklayach chi maika.
0: Are you feeling well?
1: Kiklayach chi maika. Kiklayach naika.
0: I'm fine.
1: Kiklayach naika. Kiklayach iam golkol.
0: Good to see you.
1: Kiklayach iam golkol. Kiklayach iam sh golkol.
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1: Kaklias Iam Shgokol. Kaklias Daba Imdimumt.
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1: Kaklias Daba Imdimumt.
0: Kaklias. That's how our elders say it.
1: Listen closely and repeat the words after us.
0: Kanchiptba.
1: At what time?
0: Kanchiptba. Naika.
1: I.
0: Naika. Mica.
1: You.
0: Mica. Kaklayach.
1: Fine.
0: Kaklayach. Kaya.
1: No, not.
0: Kaya. Kaya and Cholchlat.
1: I don't know.
0: Kaya and Cholchlat. Kaya. Kwaish.
1: Not yet.
0: Kaya Kwaish. Kaya Naitach Anuya.
1: I can't come.
0: Kaya Naitach Anuya. Kaya Kungi.
1: Never mind, it doesn't matter.
0: Kaya Kungi. Kaya Dun.
1: Nothing.
0: Kaya Dun.
2: Hello, Warm Springs. Here is your Kikst phrase of the day.
3: Here she is.
4: Dawa Achka.
3: Here she is.
4: Dawa Achka.
2: Now that you have heard today's phrase, say it to yourself after you hear it again.
4: Dawa Achka. Dawa Achka.

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1: Ich hope.
0: It's hot.
1: Ich
0: water.
1: Sie gab dich.
0: Coming out.
1: I.
0: Very or real.
1: Manch water.
0: I will bathe myself.
1: Ich lade zume.
0: Cold.
1: Ich
0: water.
1: Water.
0: You will bathe.
1: Quat.
0: Then.
1: Ich kalamat.
0: Rocks.
1: Chuk-tuch.
0: Wash.
1: Don't you get it?
0: Close.
1: Shamida.
0: Dry.
1: Osquire.
0: We'll go home.
1: And sup ananma.
0: We'll jump.
1: Ishol ischqua.
0: The water is hot.
1: She'll gup dish ischqua.
0: The water is coming out.
1: Guadama.
0: I'm going to go bathe.
1: Tai ishol ischqua.
0: The water was hot.
1: Unchquara ishol ba ischqua.
0: We bathe in hot water.
1: Itla sume ischqua.
0: Cold water.
1: Quap amquara isla sume ba ischqua.
0: Then we went bathe in the cold water.
1: Unchlumich ikia ischalamat.
0: We'll collect pretty rocks.
1: Quap amzu ananma.
0: We'll jump around.
1: Chak chak and stuha, don't you get it?
0: We'll wash our clothes.
1: Kweda kwap and stuha shamida.
0: And then we'll dry them.
1: Aga al squire.
0: Now it's time to go home. Wasn't that a good lesson?
2: KWSO weather for Sunday. Showers are likely, mainly before 11 a.m. Mostly cloudy for high near the 70s. And for tonight, a 40% chance of showers, mainly before 11 p.m. It'll be mostly cloudy for a low around the 40s. Reporting for KWSO weather, I'm Samaya Kanalan.
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14: Since time immemorial, Indian people of the Columbia River and Middle Oregon would gather for the purpose of conducting business, but also for fun. Families would travel great distances to spend time catching up with relatives and friends. There would be time set aside for sharing food and also for singing and dancing. Native social dancing was unique to each tribe and band across the regions. Know your tribes and their songs and dances. Fast shuffle dance. Long ago, women did not join the men in actual war dancing as they do now. There was a special time for women to dance, such as this dance for teenage girls. They would start slowly around the longhouse, pick up speed until they were going as fast as their feet would go, in a kind of shuffle step. It was a lot of fun.

Welcoming song. Long ago, all the native tribes of the Northwest area would make seasonal trips to the Columbia River to fish for salmon and to trade and to visit. Various tribes would join one another at small settlements. Perhaps the coastal tribes had shells to trade, or the Nez Perce hide, or the Umatilla or Warm Springs bands had bitterroot or camas root. As members of a visiting tribe arrived at the camp or settlement, they were greeted with entertainments, great acquaintance dances, or songs such as this welcoming song.

0: Today, there are many opportunities to learn and practice social dance songs. 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
0: 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Kayu means have. Uha pidu kayu.
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0: Uha pidu kayu. Uha iwa pubua arayo.
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0: Uha iwa pubua arayo. Manak means do. Hao osu manakwi.
1: What did he do?
0: Hao osu manakwi. Harano uu manakwi.
1: Who did you do that with?
0: Harano uu manakwi. Mahani. It means work on or prepare. Ikyagiru na me mahanikwa.
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1: I will prepare it.
0: Nuza a mahanidua. Mara it means create. Masuka tomi bisha marae.
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0: 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Suzumaya ruaki ruihi ma mishu marae.
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0: 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Matapue. 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
0: 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Ishu te tsopu hubisha matapui.
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0: 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Haoniko means what kind. Haoniko upokugayo.
1: What kind of horse do you have?
0: Haoniko upokugayo. Haoniko hibina usukwai.
1: What kind of drink do you want?
0: Haoniko hibina usukwai. Haot, which way? Haot umiauk.
1: Which way are you going?
0: Haot umiauk. Haot usukwanu ikihane.
1: Which way should I do this?
0: Haot usukwanu ikihane. Hao moya awanwa.
1: How are you all this morning?
0: Kawahi bishi bisha nemakwa.
1: Have a drink of water and you will feel good.
0: Sakwa, it can mean should or would. Hao squada mani.
1: What should we do?
0: Dash kwa mimiao.
1: We should go.
0: Kwa ni means like.
1: What does this look like? What does he sound like?
0: Suwana means maybe. Suwana namiyamiak.
1: Maybe we'll go today.
0: Suwana amayapitik.
1: Maybe they will be here today.
0: Una means very. Maso una miyano.
1: He is walking very fast.
0: Eshu una yagawan.
1: He is crying so hard.
0: Dubitsi means truly. Ne dubitsi rauso pidakuta.
1: I truly don't know.
0: Uha dubitsi mio tsunami.
1: Do you really, truly feel that way?
0: Nagudza means really. Maso nagudza bishatubo.
1: She writes very good. She really didn't get that much.
0: Kayu means have. Uha pidu kayu.
1: Do you have an aunt?
0: Uha iwao pubua akayu.
1: Do you have lots of friends?
0: Manakwi means do. Hao osu manakwi.
1: What did he do?
0: Hagano uu manakwi.
1: Who did you do that with?
0: Mahani means work on or prepare. Ikia kidu na me mahani.
1: We're going to prepare the groundhog.
0: Nuza a mahani dua.
1: I will prepare it.
0: Marae means create. Masuka zomi bisha marae.
1: She creates nice things with her beads.
0: Suzumayo means some. Suzumayo duaki duihima mishumarai.
1: Some children can create anything.
0: Matapui means make or fashion. Masukwasuyabi matapui.
1: She can make shirts real fast.
0: Ishutitsopuhubisha matapui.
1: She can make her hairdo look nice.
0: Mavitsavi means fix or repair. 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
1: You should fix this.
0: Upimago nazaki boi, a mavitsavi.
1: Your pocket is torn, repair it.
0: Mavitsia, to take care of. Masotetua bisha mavitsia.
1: She takes care of her baby really good.
0: Ipavi tsadu dubitsi bisha mavitsia.
1: My brother takes care of his dog real good.
0: Haoniku means what kind. Haoniku upukugayu.
1: What kind of horse do you have?
0: Haoniku hibina usukwai.
1: What kind of drink do you want?
0: Haut means which way. Haut umiauku.
1: Which way are you going?
0: Haotus kwanu ikihane.
1: Which way should I do this?
0: Haumuya awamoa.
1: How are you all this morning?
0: Haumuya awamoa. Kabahi bishibishanemaku.
1: Have a drink of water and you will feel great.
0: Kabahi bishibishanemaku. Sakwa. It can mean should or would. Hauskwada mani.
1: What should we do?
0: Hauskwada mani. Daskwa mimiao.
1: We should go.
0: Daskwa mimiao. Kwatni means like. He kwatni ishutawe.
1: What does this look like?
0: He kwatni ishutawe. He kwatni masunanak.
1: What does he sound like?
0: He kwani masonanak. Sumuna means maybe. Sumuna nami yamiak.
1: Maybe we'll go today.
0: Sumuna nami yamiak. Sumuna umayapitik.
1: Maybe they will be here today.
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3: 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Here is your Numu phrase of the day.
4: What are you gonna do?
5: How am I naik?
4: What are you gonna do?
5: How am I naik?
3: Now that you have heard today's phrase, say it to yourself after you hear it again.
5: How am I naik? How am I naik?

0: 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My relatives, don't be afraid to sing. Tungkashila has given everything.
1: Nu, me, or I? Pia, mother?
2: Na,
1: father?
2: Wanga,
1: younger brother?
2: Babi,
1: older brother?
2: Bunni,
1: younger sister?
2: Hama,
1: older sister?
2: Ya'anu,
1: here I am.
2: Ya'anu, ya'aibia.
1: Here's my mother.
2: Ya'aibia, ya'aina.
1: Here's my father.
2: Ya'aina. Ishuiwanga.
1: This is my younger brother.
2: Ishuiwanga. Ishuibabi.
1: This is my older brother.
2: Ishuibabi. Ishuibunni.
1: This is my younger sister.
2: Ishuibunni. Ishuihama.
1: This is my older sister.
2: Ishuihama. Pia nanapuam.
1: Mother's parents.
2: Moa.
1: Grandmother.
2: Doko.
1: Grandfather.
2: Na nanapuam.
1: Father's parents.
2: Otsi.
1: Grandmother.
2: Kuno.
1: Grandfather.
2: Ya'aniga moa.
1: Here is my grandmother.
2: Ya'aniga moa. Ya'aniga toko.
1: Here is my grandfather.
2: Ya'aniga toko. Ishuniga hotse.
1: She is my grandmother.
2: Ishuniga hotse. Ishuniga kuno.
1: He is my grandfather.
2: Ishuniga kuno. Pia nanema.
1: Mother's family.
2: Pido.
1: Aunt.
2: Aunt.
1: Uncle.
2: Na nanema.
1: Father's family.
2: Pahua.
1: Aunt.
2: Hai.
1: Uncle.
2: Ishuniga pido.
1: This is my aunt.
2: Ishuniga pido. Ya'aniga aunt.
1: Here is my uncle.
2: Ya'aniga aunt. Ishuniga pahua.
1: This is my aunt.
2: Ishuniga pahua. Ya'aniga hai.
1: Here is my uncle.
2: Ya'aniga hai.
1: Your daughter's children.
2: Ishuzia imua.
1: This girl is my granddaughter.
2: Ishuzia imua. Ishunatsi imua.
1: This boy is my grandson.
2: Ishunatsi imua. Tihutsi ima.
1: Your son's children.
2: Ishuzia ihutsi.
1: This girl is my granddaughter.
2: Ishuzia ihutsi. Ishunatsi ihutsi.
1: This boy is my grandson.
2: Ishunatsi ihutsi.
3: This is the Warm Springs program on KWSO. I'm Liz Smith. We are featuring Jefferson County School District 509J High School administrators, and they're sharing their thoughts on leadership, community building, and the excitement of a new academic year. Jessica Swagger is the principal at Bridges High School and 509J Online. This will be Swagger's fifth year at Bridges as principal, and she's been there much longer. She started there back in 2016 as a school counselor. Swagger says her personal goal for this and every school year is for 100% of students to graduate.
4: We as a school have been working really hard on restorative practices and non-exclusionary discipline. So all last year, my staff did professional development on restorative circles and proactive circles, and we're continuing that this year. So this year we'll still do monthly professional development towards it. And it focuses really on building community and trust. So doing proactive circles with students all the time. When we meet as a school, we go into the gym and we all sit in a circle and we talk about what needs to be talked about for all of our assemblies. What's really cool is the restorative conversations that happen after there's been conflict, and it's more about repairing relationships and keeping students in school.
3: Kelsey Snow is an assistant principal at Madras High School, and for her, she has a personal goal of continuing to build relationships with students, families, and teachers, and she's excited about the new school year.
5: Really, I want to encourage our students that they can do and achieve anything they want, whether that be they're going to head straight into the workforce when they graduate or they want to go off to college, but just that the options are limitless, and I want them to truly believe that and believe that they have the support so that they can achieve anything they set their minds to. We spend a lot of time in August prepping, and so you hit a point where you're just excited for everybody to be back and see what the year entails, whether that's what students are doing in classes or celebrating their athletics or the plays, which are incredible, celebrating art. We've got a couple new club ideas that are coming this year from our incoming freshmen, which I think is amazing. They're already feeling connected to the high school and wanting to start a club there. It's just getting to see students thrive in their, like, what they like to do, right? Whether that be a club or their athletics or their classes, so.
3: Madras High School Principal Tony Summers emphasizes the importance of student attendance, a strong sense of belonging, and preparing students for life after graduation, and sounds more than ready to get the school year underway.
6: I personally want to continue to make our school a place where students feel welcome and they want to be there. I'd like to see our attendance rates go up some, and I think that starts with getting students involved and stuff. It's one of the big reasons we push the athletics and the clubs and things like that. Want our kids to show up, want them to feel like they belong there, and make sure we're preparing our students for the future. I'm looking forward to getting started. I know, I'm sure some students maybe not, but we're starting a week later than normal, so it feels like we're way behind when we normally start. So I'm looking forward to getting started. I'm just kind of looking forward to everything, really. I love to watch the sports. I like to go watch the plays. I love hearing the band playing at the basketball games and things like that. Kind of excited about our college classes that we still, we keep growing the program. So we've got two new classes this year for our dual enrollment program. We've got a college history class and a college research science class that Mr. Garrett will be teaching.
3: It's back to school time on the Warm Springs program on 91.9 FM, KWSO.
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0: 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Like us on Facebook for local news, information, photos of local happenings, and interesting links. And when you like one of our posts, please click on KWSO, then click like, follow, and share.
1: 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One, have a valid driver's license or a licensed driver. 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Four, make sure your vehicle has working lights and turn signals and use appropriately. 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Six, there are extremely dry conditions, so please be aware of sparks from grills and cigarettes and other fire usage when outside. 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
5: 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For other job opportunities, look online for Kaneda, Brightwood, Mohid Meadows, Mohid Ski Bowl, the Oregon Department of Employment, and the Columbia River Intertribal Fish Commission. The job report on KWSO is made possible by the OnTrack OHSU program. 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
1: 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Super important to just get into a routine of checking heads for lice. So if there are some there, you can catch that early. No one likes dealing with head lice, but it's good to know what you need to do if you have to.
5: Quithlip Wakishwit.
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5: There are words that people use to get someone to do something. 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
6: In Ichishkin, say tuktu. When you want somebody to hurry up, tuktu. Tuktu.
2: In Kikst, say kolt kolt. When you want somebody to hurry up, kolt kolt. Kolt kolt.
7: In Nuwa, say yubby up. When you want someone to hurry up, yubby up. Yubby up.
6: In Ichishkin, say winum. When you want somebody to come here, winum. Winum.
2: In Kikst, say umpty when you want someone to come here. Umpty. Umpty.
7: In Nuwa, say gimau when you want someone to come here. Gimau. Gimau.
6: In Ichishkin, say ch-chu when you want someone to be quiet. Ch-chu. Ch-chu.
2: In Kikst, say shaganamchuch when you want someone to be quiet. Shaganamchuch. Shaganamchuch.
7: In Nuwa, say gai anipan when you want someone to be quiet. Gai anipan. Gai anipan.
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0: This is the Warm Springs program on KWSO. I'm Liz Smith. Jefferson County School District 509J is getting ready for the new school year. At Madras High School, administrators encourage all students to learn about and be involved in everything the high school has to offer. They have over 20 different athletic programs and over 30 clubs. Madras High School Principal Tony Summers.
1: When you compare us to other schools in the region, we have more CTE programs. We have more dual enrollment classes that they can take. I would venture a guess that we probably have more clubs than most schools because we don't say no. Like, if you've got a good club and it's something that could be done, we're going to probably let it run. So, but I would want everybody to know if they have any ideas or suggestions, we're always open to things. So make sure you let us know.
2: That's one thing I really appreciate about our teachers and our team, too, is that when students have an idea and they bring it forward, people find a way to make it work. And so I agree. I think we have a lot of offerings when it comes to courses and clubs and athletics. But if students, I mean, even just last year, girls wanted to do flag football. And so Mr. Stahl worked to find a way to make that work, and it became a club, and they did great.
0: That's Madras High School Assistant Principal Kelsey Snow. Principal Summers says there are also 16 different college classes that are taught at MHS.
1: These are dual enrollment classes, so students get college credit and their high school credit when they take these classes. The majority of them are through Central Oregon Community College. We have two or three classes that are through Southern Oregon University. And then our ag classes that are dual enrollment are through Lynn Benton Community College. So these classes, all these teachers that teach the classes are articulated with the colleges that they're affiliated with to be able to teach them. So they're teaching the same content and the same level and rigor that you would get at a college, but you get to do it at high school and earn your high school credits at the same time. We are pretty fortunate that the district and high school come together and help pay for those college credits too, so our students don't have to pay for any of that. So last year we had 644 classes that students took through the college classes. So, and they earned 1,549 college credits all together last school year.
0: Incoming freshmen at Madras High can expect to get a lot of guidance on keeping up with their academics and support where they need it. Summers plans to really focus in on the ninth grade on-track program, which saw a decline in numbers last year.
1: What that means is incoming ninth graders earning at least 6 credits. So to be considered on track, you have to earn 6 credits a school year. You have 4 years of school, you have to earn 24 credits. So for a ninth grader at the end of their year to be considered on track, they had to have earned 6 credits. This year we took a pretty good dip on that, and I'd like to see us get back to well above 80%. I'd like to see us get closer to 85 to 90% of our freshman students being on track at the end of the year. Because that's a big driving force and an indicator of how well the student's going to do for the rest of their school career at the high school level and whether or not they'll graduate. So the more kids we can have on track at the end of the year, the better off we are. So that's been one of my big focuses this year. We're going to really hammer it hard just because I don't like the dip that we had this last year and our number of kids that are on track. So
0: parents and guardians are encouraged to reach out to school staff and administrators to offer feedback and ideas and to ask questions.
1: I think we're very open-minded. I think most of our teachers are open-minded, and we're open to ideas and suggestions. So if people have ideas or thoughts or things that they think might improve our school, we definitely would love to hear them. Well, they could email any of us. They could call the office and ask to talk to one of us. Once school gets going, it is kind of hard to catch us sometimes, but we'll always return phone calls or just stop by. If you just stop by the high school and you say, hey, I want to talk to, you know, Mr. Summers or Mr. Stahl or whoever, Ms. Snow, then they'll track us down.
0: All Madras High School students and their families are invited to the Buffs Are Back Barbecue on September 8th from 4:30 to 6:30 at the high school.
1: It's a good time to come out and get some hot dogs and chips and cookies and check out all of our clubs and our athletic teams and see what's going on. Incoming freshmen can tour the schools and figure out where all their classes are before they come in the next day for their first day of school. But it's just a great time for everybody to come out and see what's available. We want to get kids involved in stuff.
0: It's back to school time on the Warm Springs program on 91.9 FM, KWSO.
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5: The right to vote, however, was governed by state law, and some of those states barred Native Americans from voting until 1957.
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10: Mitch Anthony here with today's Daily Dose. Best-selling author Dr. Dean Ornish has some simple advice for those who wish to recover from disease and live longer. Reach out. Isolating yourself can ultimately lead to a shorter life. Consider the following study results. Women who felt isolated were 3.5 times more likely to die of breast, ovarian, or uterine cancer. Men who did not feel loved by their wives suffered 50% more angina than those who did. Male medical students who did not feel close to their parents were more likely to develop cancer or mental illness years later. Isolationism is a growing phenomenon in our nation. In 1900, 5% of households consisted of one person living alone. It reached 13% by 1960 and is 25% today. Our excuse for isolating ourselves is that we're too busy. We shouldn't be surprised when it catches up with us. The lesson should be obvious. Reaching out to others can help our bodies thrive. Such support helps to counteract the stresses that help to bring on the illness to start with. Simple survival and living longer may be a matter of simply reaching out. Mitch Anthony reminding you once again that life is whatever you make it.
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2: 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I am Officer Moran of the Warm Springs Police Department. I am also an enrolled Warm Springs Trail member. 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One, have a valid driver's license or a licensed driver. 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Six, there are extremely dry conditions, so please be aware of sparks from grills and cigarettes and other fire usage when outside. Seven, stay hydrated and check on your elderly family members to make sure they are doing okay and have everything they need. Eight, let's stay safe, Warm Springs. Hello, Warm Springs community. I am Officer Moran of the Warm Springs Police Department, and I am also an enrolled Warm Springs Trail member. Today, I am here to talk about a general safety topic labeled See Something, Say Something. This generally means if you notice or see behavior or circumstances that seem unusual or potentially dangerous, please report it to law enforcement so that it can be checked out even if it turns out to be nothing. Reports should be based on actions and facts that you have observed, such as actual physical acts or threats of violence, or someone breaking into a residence, car, or building. This even expands into abuse and neglect incidents.
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0: This is Our People and Mother Earth on KWSO. It's back to school time.
1: It is time to get ready for school. I am going shopping for clothes, shoes, and socks. 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
4: Weather can be warm when the sun is out. When it rains, things get wet. When the sun is out, the temperature can be hot. In the wintertime, it can be cold outside. There are phrases to describe each of those situations in the three languages of the Confederate Tribes of Warm Springs.
5: Stugwilchti, that's kicked for rainy. Stugwilchti. Stugwilchti.
6: Bautma, that's nuwa for rain. Bautma. Bautma.
7: That's Ichishkin for rain.
5: Agathlach, that's kicked for sun. Agathlach. Agathlach.
6: Taba, that's Nua for sun. 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Taba.
7: 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Un. Un.
5: Ichlochtich, that's kicked for hot. Ichlochtich. Ichlochtich.
6: Udite, that's new word for hot. Udite. Udite.
7: Lachweicht, that's Ichishkin for hot. Lachweicht. Lachweicht.
5: I chash, that's kicked for cold. I chash. I chash.
6: 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Izits. Izits.
7: Kist, that's Ichishkin for cold. 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